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1: Live from NPR News in Washington, I'm Ryland Barton. An attorney for CNN, MS Now, and Politico told a federal judge today that the Trump administration must be prevented from barring their reporters from the White House. The news outlets argue that President Trump is punishing people for what they say and violating the media outlets' First Amendment rights. NPR's David Folkenflik has more.
2: You had Ted Boutros, he's perhaps one of the most distinguished First Amendment litigators in the country, in front of the judge. He argued that the government action suppressing speech, I'm basically quoting him here, comes directly from the top, from the President of the United States, due to reporting that he felt was negative, false, bad, not positive enough. He called the complaints amorphous, but as you listen to Boutros, it was clear he was saying the repercussions and intentions are not. It's almost as though he was listening to him describe the whim of an emperor.
1: NPR's David Folkenflik reporting. A Democratic congressman has introduced legislation directing the Smithsonian to preserve artifacts that he says reflect the corruption and authoritarianism of the Trump presidencies. NPR's Frank Lankfitt reports the bill's unlikely to pass, and Trump would be all but certain to veto it.
3: Representative Jamie Raskin, a Maryland Democrat, says objects would include the giant banner of Trump hanging from the Department of Justice and be part of a future exhibit in the National Museum of American History. Raskin says it's important to document what he calls America's, quote, descent into authoritarianism. Trump has tried to recast the nation's capital in his own image. He's also repeatedly denied being an authoritarian. The president has also criticized how the Smithsonian depicts U.S. history. The administration is preparing signs to warn visitors that the Smithsonian's leadership is not telling the country's story accurately, but instead advancing what it calls personal radical ideologies. Frank Lankfitt, NPR News, Washington.
1: France's education minister today proposed solutions to the school crisis that has rocked the country. NPR's Eleanor Beardsley reports his proposals came as high school students gathered in cities across the country for a second big day of rallies in what is now their weeks-long push for better conditions in schools.
4: Some 25,000 high schoolers rallied in Paris's Place de la Bastille. They were joined by college students and some parents, teachers, and union members. The rallies were smaller than Monday's and more violent. Police charged to clear the plaza. There was tear gas and some 500 people were arrested. Hours later, French Education Minister Edouard Geffray spoke on television. He says there will be immediate help for 500 schools in real difficulty. In the next hours, we will send 3,000 replacement teachers to these schools, he said, calling it the first part of a bigger plan. But the plan has not stopped the students from calling for another day of nationwide protests next Tuesday. Eleanor Beardsley, NPR News. Paris.
1: The U.S. stock market closed mixed today. The Nasdaq fell 1.25%. This is NPR News. Ukrainian military commanders say a shortage of combat-ready troops is increasingly acute as Russia's war drags into a fifth year. Some units are at only half strength, and there aren't enough forces to fully exploit advantages brought by Ukraine's recent drone innovations. Military experts say draft dodging and desertion remain major challenges. OpenAI has banned Russian and Iranian accounts that, among other things, used ChatGPT to document their influence operations. One of these operations appeared to be the most impactful campaign OpenAI has come across so far. NPR's Huo Jingnan has more.
5: In one case, OpenAI says operatives from Russia managed to trick Peruvian schools into organizing activities about Ukraine featuring a controversial Polish figure. Those events angered a Polish member of the European Parliament. The whole thing stoked tensions between Poland and Ukraine, which aligns with Kremlin's goals. In a different case, operatives from Iran made up fake authors to pitch articles to small media outlets around the world and published almost 100 articles in this way. OpenAI says these internal reports show that for influence campaigns, tricking established outlets into spreading the message can be far more effective than simply creating fake accounts on social media. Huo Jingnan, NPR News.
1: Cuba's flagship baseball team, Industriales, has debuted a jersey with a private sponsor's logo. This marks a significant shift in a country that long rejected professional sports and advertising. Officials say the sponsorship will help improve conditions, providing essential equipment and logistics support. This is NPR News.
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1: Live from NPR News in Washington, I'm Ryland Barton. Republican Mike Rogers and Democrat Abdul El-Sayed faced off in their first debate in Michigan's closely watched Senate race today. El-Sayed's trying to unite voters after a contentious primary divided Democrats. When asked if Iran or Israel posed a more dangerous threat to the U.S., he called it a ridiculous question and said both have been dangerous in their own way.
2: I don't want to be pushed into war by Israel, and I don't want to be in a war with Iran. I want our money spent here to buy schools and healthcare and childcare here. I don't understand why that is so inconceivable.
1: High-profile Democrats have tried to help him bring together the coalition in recent weeks. Michigan Governor Gretchen Whitmer appeared with him for the first time today since endorsing his primary opponent. Rogers continued to distance himself from President Trump during the debate, calling for an end to the Iran war and an end to the tariff war with Canada. Michigan heavily relies on trade with Canada. Defense Secretary Pete Hegseth says the execution of Fort Hood shooter Nedal Hassan will be viewed by the public. NPR's Quill Lawrence reports the U.S. hasn't had public execution since 1936.
3: Hegseth says members of the public will be able to watch a live stream of the execution by firing squad, which is scheduled for December. He said it in an interview with a right-wing news service, Real America's Voice, that was posted on social media by an account associated with the Pentagon. Hassan killed 13 fellow soldiers, including a pregnant woman, and wounded dozens more on Fort Hood in 2009. The last U.S. military execution was in 1945 of a soldier convicted of desertion. The last public execution in the U.S. was a black man accused of raping and murdering a white woman in Kentucky, hanged in 1936. Quill Lawrence, NPR News.
1: Curtis Flowers, whose death sentence has case reached the U.S. Supreme Court and fueled a national debate over racial bias and jury selection, has died. Mississippi Public Broadcasting's Gaylene James takes a look back at the case.
4: Curtis Flowers spent more than 22 years behind bars, wrongly accused of murder. Flowers, who was black, was charged in the 1996 killings of four people at a furniture store in Winona, Mississippi. Over the next two decades, prosecutors tried him six times. Then, in 2019, the Supreme Court threw out his conviction, ruling that prosecutors improperly excluded black jurors. Flowers was 26 when he was arrested. He was 50 when Mississippi dropped the charges against him in 2020. He was 56 when he died at home on Wednesday. No cause of death has been released. In a statement, lawyers for Curtis Flowers write, quote, "His name is etched into the U.S. Supreme Court jurisprudence about what it means to fight for a fair trial free from racial bias and the selection of jurors." For NPR News, I'm Gaylene James in Jackson, Mississippi.
1: This is NPR News from Washington. The USS Abraham Lincoln aircraft carrier has returned home to San Diego after a record-setting uninterrupted time at sea supporting the Iran war. The deployment drew attention after reports of supply shortages, crew stress, and suicide attempts. The Navy initially downplayed any problems. President Trump said the deployment was, quote, not nearly long enough. The former president of Bard College, Leon Botstein, has resigned from all campus-affiliated positions amid scrutiny of his relationship with late sex offender Jeffrey Epstein, WAMC's Miriam Ahmad reports.
5: Botstein resigned after the ranking Democrat on the House Judiciary Committee called for a federal criminal investigation into his relationship with Epstein. An email allegedly sent from the address president@bard.edu to Epstein in 2014 asked if a young woman was, quote, "for me or are you keeping her for yourself?" 5 years later, Epstein was formally charged with sex trafficking. Botstein denied sending the email. He retired in June, but has remained on campus as a teacher and orchestral conductor. First-year student Ingrid Larson wants Botstein removed from campus.
6: He needs to leave, and I think that if he doesn't, I hope that people really show up to get him out of here.
5: Bard has confirmed Botstein will move out of the president's residence. For NPR News, I'm Mariam Ahmed in Albany.
1: Four astronauts are back on Earth after an eight-month stay at the International Space Station. Their SpaceX capsule splashed into the Pacific. They left the planet in February to replace a station crew that returned home early in a medical evacuation. 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
1: Did you know that not only can you play a large variety of musical instruments, musicians can sync their play for group performances? 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
1: Live from NPR News in Washington, I'm Ryland Barton. Democratic incumbent John Ossoff and Republican Congressman Mike Collins squared off on immigration during a debate for Georgia's Senate race today. Collins accused Ossoff of backing open borders, and he touted the Laken-Riley Act, which was named after a Georgia nurse killed by a man who was in the U.S. illegally.
2: Illegal immigrants, though, that John Ossoff led into this country, not only were coming over here killing people and murdering people like Laken-Riley, and he wouldn't shut the door on it, human trafficking that he just let continue to flow, but they were also taking the jobs that young people, young Americans, could go out there and get.
1: Ossoff said Collins needs to answer for President Trump's deportation campaign.
3: They promised to go after the worst of the worst. Instead, they've rounded up people at job sites with no suspicion of any criminal history. They've ripped breastfeeding infants from their mothers. They've unleashed federal agents to kill Americans on the streets of our cities with impunity. That's Mike Collins' immigration policy.
1: Ossoff began the election cycle viewed as the most vulnerable Democratic senator, but he's vastly outraised Collins. As Hurricane Isaias churns in the Gulf, residents in Mexico Beach on the Florida Panhandle are thinking back to Hurricane Michael, a Category 5 storm that crushed the community 8 years ago this weekend. Randy Vuxta with WFSU tells us how that's impacted their preparation for the storm.
4: As Isaias continues to head towards landfall, Mel Smigalski, Mexico Beach City Administrator, says community members are feeling nervous. He says in years past, a hurricane may have been excused for a party, but this time...
5: Because of Hurricane Michael now, I've not heard of one party being scheduled for this particular Friday night.
4: As of now, the storm is projected to head north, making landfall somewhere between Pensacola and Alabama. But many Mexico Beach residents say the path reminds them of what they saw with Michael. Now they are preparing for the worst, setting up sandbags, grabbing supplies, and moving vehicles to higher ground. For NPR News, I'm Randy Vuxta in Panama City, Florida.
1: Federal Reserve Governor Chris Waller says he expects the central bank to raise interest rates again to tamp down stubborn inflation. But as NPR's Scott Horsley reports, Waller sees the timing of a rate hike as flexible.
6: Speaking at a conference in Istanbul organized by Turkey's central bank, Waller said inflation in the U.S. has been too high for too long, and he's seen too little progress towards the Fed's inflation target of 2%. Waller and his colleagues at the Fed voted unanimously last month to raise their benchmark interest rate by a quarter percentage point. Waller says that's probably not the last rate hike that will be needed.
7: The hikes do not need to come at consecutive meetings, but they should be in place in an acceptable period of time.
6: Investors expect the Fed to hold its benchmark interest rate steady at this month's meeting, with an increase likely when policymakers meet in December. Scott Horsley, NPR News, Washington.
1: Mortgage rates climbed higher for the seventh week in a row. They're now at their highest level in nearly 3 years, 7.4%. A year ago, the average rate was 6.3%. This is NPR. Lawyers for Krista Pike say she has taken her first steps with assistance 1 week after a failed execution in Tennessee left her in critical condition. She was sentenced to death for a 1995 murder. The lethal injection drug didn't kill her, and her lawyers said her arms were left burned and blistered. It was Tennessee's second failed execution in 4 months. UPS is hiring more than 100,000 seasonal workers for the holiday season. As Marlon Hyde from member station WABE reports, this comes as the company cuts operational positions and leans more on AI.
8: UPS package volume can nearly double during the holidays, its peak season. In preparation for it, the company is hiring 100,000 temporary employees nationwide to help out. That's fewer than in prior years as it uses more artificial intelligence. UPS says over two-thirds of its U.S. packages are being processed through automation-equipped buildings, up from a year ago. The company is introducing new or enhanced automated facilities in Denver, St. Paul, Syracuse, and Portland. Meanwhile, UPS continues to slim down by 30,000 workers this year to reduce operational costs. For NPR News, I'm Marlon Hyde in Atlanta.
1: PepsiCo plans to raise prices on some snacks and drinks and slash corporate costs in the coming weeks after posting disappointing third quarter results. The single digit percentage price hikes will hit Doritos, Ruffles, Sun Chips, and some sodas. The company says it needs to recoup its growing costs for fuel, aluminum, and agricultural commodities. I'm Ryland Barton. 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

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There is something really fishy going on in Britannia, and we don't know what it is. 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
1: Live from NPR News, I'm Giles Snyder. A couple of debates Thursday and closely watched midterm Senate races. In Michigan, Democrat Abdullah Syed was asked if Iran or Israel posed a more dangerous threat. He called that a ridiculous question.
2: I don't want to be pushed into war by Israel, and I don't want to be in a war with Iran. I want our money spent here to buy schools and health care and child care here. I don't understand why that is so inconceivable.
1: You know, Syed's debate in Grand Rapids with former Republican Congressman Mike Rogers was a combative affair. In Georgia, Democratic Senator John Ossoff squared off with his Republican challenger, Congressman Mike Collins, who sought to make immigration an issue.
3: Illegal immigrants, though, that John Ossoff led into this country, not only were coming over here killing people, murdering people like Lake and Riley, and he wouldn't shut the door on it. Human trafficking that he just let continue to flow. But they were also taking the jobs that young people, young Americans, could go out there and get.
1: Collins sponsored the Lake and Riley Act, the 2025 law named for a Georgia nursing student killed by a Venezuelan man in the U.S. illegally. Ossoff said Collins should answer for President Trump's deportation campaign. To New York City, where demonstrators clashed with police outside a hospital where a man shot Thursday by federal immigration officers was being treated. The Homeland Security Department says the shooting happened in the course of a targeted enforcement operation. New York City Mayor Sarah Mamdani is calling the shooting unconscionable and says that he will demand that President Trump end all federal immigration enforcement actions in the city. Hurricane Isaias is getting stronger. The National Hurricane Center says the storm's top sustained winds increased to 100 miles per hour Thursday, making it a Category 2 storm. Isaias has its sights set on the northern Gulf Coast, expected to make landfall late Friday, early Saturday. Microsoft pushing back against accusations of visa fraud from the Trump administration. The federal government suspended the company from a program that allowed it to apply for green cards on behalf of employees in the country on H-1B visas. From member station KUOW in Seattle, Monica Nickelberg reports.
4: Vice President J.D. Vance accused Microsoft of abusing the H-1B system more than any other company.
5: Microsoft laid off last year 6,000 American workers. At the same time, the company benefited from 6,300 H-1B visas and almost 3,000 green cards.
4: In a statement, Microsoft said the vast majority of those applications were to renew the status of employees already in the country. They were not, in other words, new hires intended to replace laid-off workers. Microsoft also said it only hires foreign employees who meet the rigorous standards of the visa category. For NPR News, I'm Monica Nicholsberg in Seattle.
1: And this is NPR News. Lawyers for convicted killer Krista Pike says she has begun walking and eating again a week after surviving the state of Tennessee's attempt to execute her with lethal drugs. Her lawyers say she needed help, but that she took some limited first steps at midweek and is regaining some mobility in her arms. Pike's attorneys are urging Tennessee Governor Bill Lee to commute her death sentence to life in prison without parole. Curtis Flowers, whose death sentence case reached the U.S. Supreme Court and fueled a national debate over racial bias in jury selection, has died. Mississippi Public Broadcasting's Gaylene James reports.
6: Curtis Flowers spent more than 22 years behind bars, wrongly accused of murder. Flowers, who was black, was charged in the 1996 killings of four people at a furniture store in Winona, Mississippi. Over the next two decades, prosecutors tried him six times. Then, in 2019, the Supreme Court threw out his conviction, ruling that prosecutors improperly excluded black jurors. Flowers was 26 when he was arrested. He was 50 when Mississippi dropped the charges against him in 2020. He was 56 when he died at home on Wednesday. No cause of death has been released. In a statement, lawyers for Curtis Flowers write, quote, "His name is etched into the U.S. Supreme Court jurisprudence about what it means to fight for a fair trial free from racial bias and the selection of jurors." For NPR News, I'm Gaylene James in Jackson, Mississippi.
1: And I'm Giles Snyder. 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

Quiet on the set. 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Lunch with Laz and Jack.

0: Greetings, everybody. This is Les.
1: And this is Jack. Welcome to another edition of Lunch with Les and Jack, where we interpret the Shroud of the Avatar news so you don't have to do anything other than question your own personal life choices and ours, because they deserve to be questioned each and every single day here in Shroud of the Avatar. Oh, man. Oh.
0: How's that shark fishing going?
1: Well, I caught a young shark.
0: Only 23 out of 100, but there's 10 hours and 27 minutes left.
1: I know.
0: Voltage Hurricane. Hello. Welcome.
1: Yeah. I got really lucky with the one blood leech that I had that it caught a shark.
0: Oh, very cool.
1: Very cool. One blood leech that I had. Yeah, so the rest of it's going to be wishful thinking. The Steam key giveaway is open on both streams. We do not have the streamer bundles to send those out, so...
0: Yes, at this point in time, we don't know whether the streamer bundles are going to be discontinued
1: ever
0: at all, or whether, you know, they're going to be, but we're also waiting on Twitch drops to be implemented for you folks, where you guys can just sign up and we can sign up and you guys can earn drops just by watching streams. But until Chris gives us notice that that's actually active, well, this is where we are. So the game key giveaways are there. No longer at this point in time do we have streamer bundles. So hopefully we can get those drops implemented. Chris last said that he had to figure out what to include in them. So it is what it is. But welcome to today's show, boys and girls. It is Thursday. October 8th, 2026, here inside and outside Shroud of the Avatar. And we've got news, we've got updates, we've got latest patch notes and all sorts of other fun stuff.
1: Yes. But, yes. Fun stuff. And one of the first things, pay attention to the world events. Because those are open again. We have a new one for today and new interface, which we will cover a little bit more in the patch notes because that's where it's really discussed. But there's a call to arms with the catch 100 young sharks. All right, so we actually know how many we need to do in order to complete something. And if you click here for details, you can actually, if you participated, you can see what happens if the realm succeeds, as well as what other places get.
0: Where are you seeing that? Where's the call to arms? World events?
1: Do you see where it says call to arms, catch 100 young sharks? 24 out of 100 have been caught so far.
0: That's clickable. I see.
1: Yes.
0: I never thought to click that.
1: Yes. Yeah, so my current rank is 8 out of 15.
0: So are you going to tell them all this good stuff, or?
1: So places 1 to 10 get a fish thrown. Places count everyone who adds at least one young shark. A tie goes to whoever got there first. Prizes cannot be traded. Don't know why. And your part is 1. Your rank 8 out of 15. And I have earned the item reward. Woohoo! Yes.
0: Very cool. I don't know. Did you read the top part there? 25. Receive a gold loot bonus. 25% for 24 hours.
1: Yes.
0: And a pirate booty fish tank accessory.
1: Yes. I'm going to get some pirate booty.
0: 25 rares added to fishing and have about 50 plus queued up to go. Really want to get some treasure maps in there. Definitely will for episode 3 with pirate themes from Chris just now.
2: Oh, yeah. Yeah.
1: Oh, man. But yes, and I will say, if you lost a pet in the last few days, that's been restored.
0: They should be back.
1: There was a bug that I reported.

0: We are currently on build 311, which came out this morning, with a fixes for pet resurrection, kill experience when monsters fight each other, teleport to friend with party members, even if they're hiding, and a tidier world events window.
1: Teleport to friend with party members?
0: So if your party member was hidden, you couldn't teleport to them. That's been fixed.
1: Yeah, maybe I should.
0: Yeah. Combat skill and skills. Experience for a kill now goes to a party only when it did at least as much damage as any single hostile creatures on it. One hit on a creature other monsters are killing no longer takes the whole award. Pets count as your damage. Guards and other friendly creatures never count against you. Etheric Feedback's tooltip now says its combat focus regeneration applies only within a few seconds of landing a spell, critical hit, riposte, answering blow, and opportunity strike state their party. Block and dodge windows the same way the skill work as before. And losing to another party while carrying nothing.
1: Player.
0: While carrying nothing, the price of the oracle can no longer take prints. The two death lines a second time when the price is claimed or runs out. What?
1: You said
0: there is no price of the oracle.
1: Losing to another party. Well, the player, I guess, is another
0: player,
1: party.
0: But... player. Yeah. But there is no loot for the price of the oracle.
1: Well, there's still body parts.
0: Out. Yeah, still body parts, but. Yeah. Pets and taming. Resurrect creature and resurrection stand a dead pet back up again. Wait, you can resurrect a pet with resurrection? On build 310, the spell reported success. The pet stayed down and it dropped its taming necklace when the timer ran out. I experienced that wholeheartedly and was extremely frustrated with life.
1: I bet you were.
0: Yes, because I can't tame a red ice snarl. pet regeneration gear and pet foods can now stop a summoned skeleton or lich from losing health entirely instead of only slowing the loss to the mummified undead limit. It still never heals the summon, and the pet sheet tooltip explains the rule. Quest and world. The teleport to friend school lists everyone in your party with the zone they are in, including party members who hide their location or are not on your friend list. Hiding your location still applies to friends and guildmates outside your party. And, music and sound. The torch fire sound loops without a gap on hand torches, guard torches, dungeon wall torches, hearths, and the juggling torches emote. Interface. The world events window has a cleaner layout. Active now is active bonuses. Descriptions sit under their tiles. Every bonus shows its time left on the right. And call to arms and schedule events share a current contest and events section with a link to the call to arms window. A call to arms blessing that only rewards the players who took part now shows only for them marked you took part in this call. I actually kind of like that in order to receive the buff for that, you have to participate. I actually kind of do like that.
1: Yeah, absolutely.
0: Yeah. So those are there. And we do have, I don't know what that blue thing is. I guess that's. Oh,
1: what are you looking at?
0: I did silly things. I did silly things, and I created a group.
1: Why are we? Yeah, our video is a little choppy today. I don't know why that is.
0: I don't know. Probably because. The internet.

0: So build 200 or today so far 211 items done. Dead players can talk in guild party universe zone and whispers. Only local chat stays ghostly. Whatever happened to the dead can't talk?
1: What are you reading?
0: Yeah. Need spirit speak. Bring back spirit speak.
1: Oh, you're on the headlines. Okay. Ooh, yes. Lightning.
0: Yes. Well, you've actually got the weather turned on finally?
1: I've always had the weather turned on since I had the new machine.
0: Okay. Well,
1: from the last
0: wait.
1: 2 years.
0: Chris, if you're out there, why is it raining and not snowing? Oracle. Enhancement. Should have an ambient air temperature.
1: It's winter, yeah. It should be rain, right? That should be snow.
0: And that way, if it is below freezing, then it should snow.
1: Yeah, unfortunately, it's a good thought, but we don't have a temperature aspect anywhere that we can monitor. So we don't know if it ever gets down to...
0: Yes.
1: Although I did see a lightning bolt out there, so that was cool.
0: Yes, yes. And... yes. In capital letters, as I said, enhancement at the beginning of this. Okay, going back. The Oracle can now answer about 50 more of the questions players asked this week, from the Summon Lich quest to the lava fishing spots. Tracker tips no longer vanish once read. The journal's new tips tab keeps them all to read again. Kill experience now weighs every player against every other creature on the kill and tells you in chat when monsters or guards took it. Build 311 is live on Chaos, and every pet lost to the build 310. Resurrection Problem is back on its taming necklace. Woo-hoo! Gathering nodes shimmer in their tier colors, so surveyors can spot higher tier ore regardless, and reagents at a glance. Oh, nice. Tier color for gathering nodes. The Pumpkinhead in East Vauban Foothills joined the boss roster with 3 achievements and portrait trophies. Cylinder libraries. Visitors can right-click on a recorded wax cylinder on a lot and listen to it without taking it.
1: I gotta test that.
0: Yeah.
1: Probably not in yet, right?
0: and hey, look, Chris is asking about turning fish into chum. I guess Varen is Vesper. The launcher can now start the game by itself once it's finished updating. PvP players can now keep an opponent's name and health bar on screen out to 60 meters with the new enemy player nameplate distance sliders. The login screen can remember your accounts, and if you ask, each account's password.
1: If you ask.
0: Oh, nice. Now, what about some two-factor authentication for different IPs? Because I know that's only been requested for years. Oracle answers can be copied, select text with the mouse, or take a whole answer with its new copy button. There's an adjustable training dummy in the crown store. Pick skeleton, lich, dragon, elemental, or player armor defenses. from its right-click menu.
1: Adjustable open training parties. Dummy. Interesting.
0: I don't know what that's really going to do.
1: I'm guessing instead of just a training dummy, it's going to be a skeleton, a lich, a dragon, or whatever.
0: Yeah.
1: Yeah.
0: Let's go check the crown shop and see if they are recently added yet. Nope. Not added yet.
1: Not yet. Open parties.
0: I had to do another feature request for mirrors actually being mirrors and reflect things.
1: Yeah, that's a tough one.
0: Why?
1: Because it's just a graphics thing that is really hard to do in video games.
0: Nah.
1: I think I've only ever seen it in one other game where you can actually see a reflection.
0: Nah. Seen it more. Open parties are listed right in the social window. Oh, wait. Chat moderator reworked. Swearing stays up. Escalating personal attacks come down. And it now reads the conversation around a message.
1: Yeah, chat moderator is still blocking my announcements.
0: Por qué? Food lands on the utility hotbar from any drag, and the combat hotbar now says why it refuses and food and leaves lock glyphs alone. Recipe tooltips now show what you are about to make. Food buffs with their duration, potion effects, and item descriptions. Gotta know what's coming out on those buffs for foods. Placed lights can now be set to burn only during the day, alongside always on, only at night, and off. You need lights on during the day?
1: All right, well, Chum is coming in.
0: Yes. Oh, that'll be nice.
1: 3 pieces of fish and salt into Chum.
0: Yes.
1: Target the water, colors it red in a 6-meter circle for everyone, and acts like a hot spot for 5 minutes for a slight boost to trophy fish. Next patch. Very nice.
0: Yes, yeah. Chum the waters up. I got to have something to do with all the fish that I've caught before.
1: Yeah, I was going to say, I actually have something to do with all those useless fish now. Yeah, absolutely.
0: Yes. Let's see. Hold on. What's the thing to find things on your lot?
1: The decoration palette.
0: Yeah.
1: You don't know where all your fish is?
0: No. I need to go find the green wax cylinders for tomorrow. We'll find them somewhere. Here before you record, the Rex cylinder recording window now plays a sample of any narrator voice. The seasonal PvP trophy is a PvP trophy again, and fishing tournaments get their own gold, silver, and bronze marlin. Batch brewing into the empty cask on your lot with no cask prompt. And translated clients can now keep place names in English with one toggle on the language tab. Train to level stops a skill exactly at the level you pick and keeps the rest of your experience pool. Yay. Yeah, that's actually a nice quality of life.
1: Yeah.
0: Conversational teleporter in the Crown Sport, a talking mage on your lot sends visitors to the crown you pick.
1: Oh, very, very cool.
0: Oh, nice.
1: That's from my idea. We needed a smaller version of a teleporter.
0: Yeah.
1: I'm going to have one in every single lot.
0: All the NBN studios? Damn Skippy.
1: No, sending them to Journey's End.
0: Yeah. Give an NPC a town lot by mistake. Give up an NPC town lot by mistake or swap in a better deed. Now you have 24 hours to claim it back. Bids or no bids.
1: That's right. So also listening to our complaints and suggestions about what if you want to just take an older lot or you used a bigger lot initially and you wanted to swap it out for the right size lot? Well, now you can in NPC towns without having to worry about losing it to auction automatically. So very, very, very cool. And props to Chris for that one because that was definitely needed.
0: Okay, then scalable difficulty scenes overhauled every creature in the easy, hard, and extreme versions of Spindleskog, Glamix, Bazaar, and Merkur. Now scales with the version and experience and loot match the rest of the game, and the version teleporter shows each tier.
1: Katie Murphy, I would suggest that you shout that out in universe chat while Chris is on a tangent of taking suggestions and say, how about fertilizer for agriculture? And see what he says.
0: Yes. World events get an upcoming section. Scheduled events are announced a week ahead. A call to arms that has not started is no longer listed as current. Add-ons get their own map and minimap markers and stop borrowing your beacon. Rocky hillsides in about 108 zones show their cracks and ledges again. Terrain normal maps had been switched off since 2018. Unclaimed a lot by mistake or to swap to a better deed. That was read like four or five things ago. Oh wait, that was in our, a screen shake can now be turned off. All of it from the ice field to cave-ins. Disable screen shake. And the Oracle has hourly question limits. 30 for subscribers, 6 for non-subscribers over level 40. And bug reports stay unlimited. The game is now in Ukrainian. Slava Ukraine. Every NPC conversation, the journal, items, and books. Good job.
1: Yeah, last I saw, I thought it was only 33% composed as of this morning. He must have been really busy.
0: Hey, man, AI is doing the work.
1: Oh, yeah, it's doing work for me now, too. So, I've got the RSS feed going out to all the NBNN news spots on Twitter, on Facebook, and... you know, it just gives a summary every time he adds something new so that it gets posted out there. People want to follow along. And, then if they want to read everything like we do here every day, they can just click on the link and it takes them right over to that. So,
0: yes.
1: Da, da, da, da, da, da. Which reminds me, let me just go look at my Facebook real quick and see something. I gotta go to the BNN Facebook.
0: Yes.
1: see how today's posts went.
0: No idea.
1: Oh, Chris has posted a lot in the last 20 minutes. Oh, maybe this just picked all that up 20 minutes ago.
2: No clue. Don't have a Facebook account anymore.
1: I don't know why. Facebook says you do.
0: I'm aware of that. I am very aware of that.
1: But anyway, yes, that is today's major updates. Now, if we want to go test a couple things from yesterday's updates, which I did test one of them. Oh, here comes the rain.
0: What rain? It's dried up. The rain is gone.
1: No, the real rain here.
0: Oh, yes.
1: The Florida rain. The first one is, let's go over, just move something on the lot just to get your,
3: Hey, Les?
1: Hey, Lomir? You weren't paying attention.
0: Why would Lomir ever pay attention?
3: I wasn't listening to that.
0: So say what you got to say. Butt of the hour?
1: Yeah, that's exactly what I think he's going to say.
0: Because there is no bundles.
3: I'm assuming you don't have bundles yet.
1: No, we said that at the beginning of the show, which you weren't paying attention to. We don't know if we'll ever get any more, whether it's been discontinued, when Twitch drops are coming in. We don't know. So, yes, anybody who's typing bundle me, you can stop for now. But anyway, bring up your...
0: No, you can continue to type it in just because you care.
1: Yeah. Bring up your, what do they call this? Your decoration thingy down at the bottom.
0: Bring up what?
1: Now, when you move something on the lot, the decoration thing comes up with your lights, your... You know, item counts, your object counts, your NPC counts. So, if you look at the NPC count on this lot, you've got five of six, yes. And then if you just come on over to my lot.
0: Damn it.
1: Mine has got 5 of 12, so that is currently in the game.
0: Well, I don't have permission to move anything on your lot. Oh, wait, yeah. Why is that 5 of 12? Is that just because you have a house on yours?
1: No, it's because I'm a subscriber from yesterday's updates.
0: Oh.
1: You can now get 6 more pets. You can't get NPCs, but you can get more pets on the lot. Subscribers' lots now hold twice the decoration pets on 16 on a city lot, so 12 on a town lot.
0: Yeah.
1: So I could, like, load this lot up with pets. I can actually load this lot up with a bunch more NPCs because technically I only have 2 NPCs or 3 NPCs on this lot. I can go to 6. And then 6 pets. And then the other thing that I guess I can do it here. I don't know if you'll see it. But I want to go out to Sultan and actually try it. But the thing about the grass and tree remover from yesterday actually does work on a lot now, as you will notice. I can go out... extend a little bit beyond the lot or right to the lot line on this one. But I want to go to Sultan real quick. And I believe I have a tree right behind that lot that I would love to get rid of. So we're going to see if this works to get rid of that tree. Because this will save a lot of developer time from people who may have lots that are right on a tree or not, you know.
0: Right not next quite, to a tree.
1: Yeah, you know, because I know that this tree used to come into the back of my house, and we'll see if it still does that here. There was a tree right back here, I believe it was. Or did they finally remove it? No, see, this tree actually comes inside my house. Which, if you go upstairs, which I'm going to go do real quick.
0: Well, you can see it going in right at the corner.
1: Yeah. Now, is it here? Or is it up the second story? Next story. Third floor.
0: Corner room.
1: And they're not coming in the house. I guess they must have fixed that. Let's try. Oh, here it is. Coming in over here. In the back. It's actually in the back over here on the stairway. Where you see it coming through. So now we're going to go see if I can't remove that. And finally be gone with that. So I'm going to pull a smaller tree remover. What do I want? An 8x8. Yeah, it only goes to the property line here, so doesn't actually go beyond the property line like I want it to. Oh well. Would have been nice. Oh, and Chris is going to be gone for the next couple days.
0: Next 3 to 4 days.
1: And things are going to be slow. So maybe he'll have some good call to arms. Or, but yeah, I can put a tree remover on the actual property, but it doesn't extend out like it does in Esgard, apparently, so. Oh, I don't remember reading this yesterday. The magic carpet mount is built. A hovering purple rug with dust sparkles and its own sound. Did we read that yesterday?
0: Probably. Oh, well, yesterday there was a lot of stuff that actually came out.
1: Well, there was the Snow Tiger mount, but I don't remember the magic carpet. Yeah, you know, and then I guess there was a bunch of stuff that was actually updated after the show, so.
0: Yeah.
1: And then let's see. Anything else that we want to check? Bard Songs 3D item preview is built. Right click weapons, decorations, or dungeon pieces in your pack. And let's see, weapons. Let's see, bow. I don't see anywhere to get a 3D version of that. I don't see it.
0: I don't know what you're talking about.
1: From yesterday's notes. I'm just trying to verify stuff that's supposed to be in this build. It says to build 310 ship to Chaos and Steam. And I'm sorry. 3D item preview is built. Right click on armor, weapons, decorations, or dungeon pieces in your pack. A shop or a trade to see the model, since Once the team switches it on, I see. There was a caveat there. There was a caveat there. Once the team switches it on. Okay. Never mind. Hasn't been switched on yet. I thought it was going to be something that was actually in the build. That's what I get for not reading the rest of the sentence.
4: I don't know why you would.
1: But read? Nobody reads anything. Where did you run off to?
0: Oh, I'm fishing, man.
1: Should we go shark fishing?
0: Going shark fishing.
1: What did you say was the good bait? Blood leech?
0: Yes. Although I don't have any more of them.
1: Let me see if I have any of my fishing stuff. Fishing. Bait.
0: I got a blue tang.
1: I got 7 blood leech. So I'm going to put those down there first.
0: You got a what?
1: Blood leech.
0: How many do you have?
1: 7.
0: Damn. Can I have a couple?
1: I'll give you 2. Sure. What does a bait bucket do? Nothing, just... And what should I take for other bait? I'll take some hoppers and some worms. Where are you fishing? Where are you fishing?
0: I'm on the boat.
1: Let's see. Where is the best place to fish right now?
0: You need at least 5 meters of water for the shark.
1: Okay.
0: And there is a couple of... what's it called? The silly things. Okay. Ooh. What the fuck's... Oh, another fish tank one. A green wrasse.
1: Yeah, we haven't seen those in game yet. We haven't gone looking for those. Have you come across them yet?
0: What, a green wrasse?
1: Any of the wrasses.
0: Well, I got the green wrasse fish for the fish tank.
1: Yeah, no, I'm talking about the...
0: We need to go kill a dragon. But there's no blood leeches on the market, so there it is. Makes it a little bit more difficult to catch them or fish up the sharks. Okay, are you swimming to the boat?
1: No, I'm already on the boat. I was here and I teleported right to the boat.
0: Oh.
1: I'm sitting on the back with my buddy who won't friend me. My line snapped.
3: Yeah. Oh, no.
0: I was going to steal some of your couple blood leeches.
1: Yeah.
0: Or favor. Because who in their right mind says, for favor?
1: Yeah.
0: Okay.
1: I guess he didn't like me here, so he went someplace else.
0: Oh, dang. I don't care.
1: The real... What did I gain? I gained sardine bait.
3: Now you can catch that sardine you always wanted.
0: Yep.
1: Yeah. I gained the herring bait. You're eating up all my blood leeches. That's not fair.

0: All right, maybe I'll catch a fish.
1: Okay. Da, da, da, da, da, da, da.
0: The idea is to keep it in the yellow, right?
1: Yes, with the space bar.
0: I'm using my mouse.
1: Yep. Okay.
0: Using the mouse.
1: Hey, oh, you can do that. Da, da, da.
0: Oh, that was interesting. A tooltip. Fish bite faster here at about 18 meters.
1: No, that you're in the hot spot.
0: Ah, okay. I don't see the hot spot on my screen.
1: Oh shit!
0: Bean catch, amberjack. Yeah, I don't see the ripple for a hot spot here. Achievement unlocked.
1: I am out of the two blood leeches. This one does not like me. Okay, got it. Okay, let's go find other leeches. Let's go with the paper leech.
0: Catfish. One more blood leech left.
1: Yep.
0: And it's on to something else.
1: So I will say that yesterday I almost cleared an entire siege by myself. And right when I got the, was killing all the engineers and all of the other guys, right when I was down to a quarter, someone else came in and started attacking the big guy while I was working on everybody else. So I only got a few smacks on the big guy when I did all the fucking hard work. That made me sad because I didn't even get to loot the bastard. Like I should
0: 22 meters.
1: Like if you're going through and killing all of the NPCs, you should get credit for knocking that percentage of the bosses, the obsidian guy, his health down.
0: Sardine.
1: That way someone doesn't come in right at the last minute or sits there idling for everything else, waiting for the boss to actually have their health reduced.
0: Here, fishy, fishy.
1: Yeah.
0: Here, sharky, sharky.
1: Yep.
0: What the heck happened?
1: I don't know. What'd you do?
0: It said real, and then my bobber came right in.
1: Oh, you might have caught like leather gloves or something like that. You caught some trash.
0: I'm fishing in the hot spot, and all I'm catching is trash. Yeah, I mean, isn't the hot spot supposed to be better?
1: Supposed to be. But you know how those things are. I want to know how the music that's being played right now fits in with the medieval theme of the game.
0: Probably doesn't.
1: Oh.
0: It probably doesn't.
1: What are you listening?
0: I don't know. It's hard to say.
1: Well, so Chris is saying, listening and confused by the question. It's like, what are you listening to, Chris?
0: Da, da, da, da, da, da, da. I don't know. I hope we're not boring you with the fishing. If you want to come join us and get in on the call to arms, only 29 of them sharks have been caught so far. So,
2: yeah.
0: Got to catch 100 of them. Got about 9 hours and 40 minutes.
1: Yep.
0: Got to be an easier way to keep this in the yellow.
1: Got to be an easier way to see things.
0: Well, that too. Come on, shark.

0: Let's see what regular worms does. Because worms were my go-to. As I caught my trophy shark on worms with like 30-something fishing back in the day.
1: Oh, the fishing tournament that you won just by luck?
0: Yeah, when I first started actually just trying to fish, I had like 34 skill in worms and won first place trophy.
1: Yeah. I got another swordfish. I think that's my third or fourth for today.
0: I got to move over to the another one of these hot spots. That's my.
1: Have you received a clean catch yet?
0: Yeah.
1: Yeah, I'm on the. I'm gonna run out of fucking time.
0: What do you mean time?
1: Well, so the bar on the left is the countdown for how long you actually have to catch it.
0: The green one?
1: The one on the yes. It will go to red when it's almost out of time. The one on the far right is the you've had the tension right for that amount of time. And so you want that one to go down first while keeping your the floating one in the middle is what you're trying to keep the tension at.
0: Yeah, I was wondering what the other two actually did. I really can't read them properly. Oh,
1: yeah.
0: I think I may have to adjust my resolution back to a lower resolution.
1: You mean higher?
0: Oh, you can hold the button. You don't have to keep clicking.
1: Yeah, but that just sends it straight to the top. Or straight to the bottom.
0: Yeah, no, currently my resolution is at the highest it can be 3840 by 2019.
1: Okay.
0: When I got this new monitor, I went with the required, instead of 1080p, I went with the better resolution, but I think that's what's calling me some of the lag in our video. The Voltage Hurricane wants to know, are you guys excited about the direction of the game? Ever since Chris came back, our whole attitude towards everything has taken an upswing. Absolutely.
1: Well, we've actually got development. We have improvements. We have what's closer to what we were promised.
0: We have communication.
1: Over and over and over again. We have better communication. But we still don't give Chris an absolute pass for abandoning the project for 3 years, because that is what he did. He could have been taking the lessons he was learning working for other organizations for that 3 year period and said, okay, team, I know y'all are running day to day, but this is what I want you to do. So it is one where it's like, we've got massive improvements. We have a little bit more variety. Not everybody's going to be using the same build. I still have problems with combat. And that is related to things not being where they are on the screen versus where they're being actually reported in game. So you end up with, I thought I was hitting this, but I wasn't. And that becomes one where the server has to become the source of truth for mob locations in the game.
0: Bean catch. What did I get?
1: I got an amberjack mackerel.
0: I got a salmon.
1: Yeah.
0: All right. Well, a couple more casts out here, and then we got to wrap it on up for today.
1: Oh, man. We got two minutes, but I'm fishing.
0: Yeah, well, the good thing is we don't have to rush back to the lot right now to hand out the final prizes. Oh, yeah. Because we don't have to give out streamer bundles anymore right now. So we can just do some fishing and try and get this reward. You already caught yours today, so you're already good. You only got to catch one to get the reward. I just want to catch my one to say I participated and get the reward as well, and then another clean catch. I'm getting better at this. A bass. How did I get a bass from saltwater? Should have been a saltwater bass.
1: Should have been.
0: Yeah, it doesn't differentiate, so. That we need... Thank you, Voltage. I appreciate it. And again, we've got a lot more to talk about now that Chris has been back, because it was getting stale. It was getting annoying even to us to have to complain about the same old all the time when, we had somebody who wasn't actually doing anything developmentally, except for, we put a rock here, we put a rock there, we put a rock in this place, we put a rock in that place.
1: Or spending 6 months on a dungeon piece and never completing it, or here's a preview of a dungeon that's half-assed.
0: Janie Murphy with the sub. Thank you, Janie.
1: And
0: we appreciate
1: the idea of complaining about like AI being used for development is one where most organizations right now are going with AI assisted development.
0: Yeah, and the amount that's getting done is just incredibly good as far as I'm concerned. But let me finish this last cast here, and then we're going to go ahead and pull our game keys for the end of the stream. And we're going to get out of here while we continue to fish, since we don't have to rush anywhere. So,
1: Lomir, do you want the game or no?
0: Those are you picking a wiener. And Lomir, again, Lomir is getting both games.
2: Send it to me. Just send it to me.
0: He'll send it back tomorrow. Lomir, you're going to get a copy of Hammer 2 from me.
1: And that now
0: Hammer 2 is, on Steam.
2: Are you supposed to do something when it says real?
0: Hammer 2, retail value, $5 going to Lomir. So congratulations to Lomir. And of course, thank you, Janie, for your sub today. If you want, we will start off tomorrow with the game of marbles. Of course, thank you all for joining us. The audience has gotten bigger slightly over the last few weeks, and I appreciate all you guys and gals who are joining us again, or just continually joining us, because without all you guys, we wouldn't have been here all these years, and we do appreciate it by all means.
1: We do know that 137 players are currently online.
0: That's right. But we will be back with more,
1: my friend,
0: tomorrow, right here on NBNN. Till then, I'm Laz.
1: I'm Jack.
2: I'm Lomir.
0: And this is NBNN. Have a great day, everybody, and we'll see you all tomorrow.
1: Bye-bye.

You got what? Goblin. Thank you, dear Goblin. Goblin.

0: Did you know? Volume 12.
1: Did you know Shroud of the Avatar features amazing in-game moon dials? If you find one on an evening stroll, use it and look up. The constellations unfold before your eyes. But beware, Kabbalists also use the stars to direct their siege warfare.
0: This has been a community announcement for WRFB.

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1: Live from NPR News, I'm Giles Snyder. A couple of debates Thursday and closely watched midterm Senate races. In Michigan, Democrat Abdullah Syed was asked if Iran or Israel posed a more dangerous threat. He called that a ridiculous question.
2: I don't want to be pushed into war by Israel, and I don't want to be in a war with Iran. I want our money spent here to buy schools and healthcare and childcare here. I don't understand why that is so inconceivable.
1: Syed's debate in Grand Rapids with former Republican Congressman Mike Rogers was a combative affair. In Georgia, Democratic Senator John Ossoff squared off with his Republican challenger, Congressman Mike Collins, who sought to make immigration an issue.
3: Illegal immigrants, though, that John Ossoff led into this country, not only were coming over here killing people, murdering people like Lake and Riley, and he wouldn't shut the door on it. Human trafficking that he just let continue to flow. But they were also taking the jobs that young people, young Americans, could go out there and get.
1: Collins sponsored the Lake and Riley Act, the 2025 law named for a Georgia nursing student killed by a Venezuelan man in the U.S. illegally. Ossoff said Collins should answer for President Trump's deportation campaign. To New York City, where demonstrators clashed with police outside a hospital where a man shot Thursday by federal immigration officers was being treated. The Homeland Security Department says the shooting happened in the course of a targeted enforcement operation. New York City Mayor Sarah Mamdani is calling the shooting unconscionable and says that he will demand that President Trump end all federal immigration enforcement actions in the city. Hurricane Isaias is getting stronger. The National Hurricane Center says the storm's top sustained winds increased to 100 miles per hour Thursday, making it a Category 2 storm. Isaias has its sights set on the northern Gulf Coast, expected to make landfall late Friday, early Saturday. Microsoft pushing back against accusations of visa fraud from the Trump administration. The federal government suspended the company from a program that allowed it to apply for green cards on behalf of employees in the country on H-1B visas. From member station KUOW in Seattle, Monica Nickelberg reports.
4: Vice President J.D. Vance accused Microsoft of abusing the H-1B system more than any other company.
5: Microsoft laid off last year 6,000 American workers. At the same time, the company benefited from 6,300 H-1B visas and almost 3,000 green cards.
4: In a statement, Microsoft said the vast majority of those applications were to renew the status of employees already in the country. They were not, in other words, new hires intended to replace laid-off workers. Microsoft also said it only hires foreign employees who meet the rigorous standards of the visa category. For NPR News, I'm Monica Nicholsberg in Seattle.
1: And this is NPR News. Lawyers for convicted killer Krista Pike says she has begun walking and eating again a week after surviving the state of Tennessee's attempt to execute her with lethal drugs. Her lawyers say she needed help, but that she took some limited first steps at midweek and is regaining some mobility in her arms. Pike's attorneys are urging Tennessee Governor Bill Lee to commute her death sentence to life in prison without parole. Curtis Flowers, whose death sentence case reached the U.S. Supreme Court and fueled a national debate over racial bias in jury selection, has died. Mississippi Public Broadcasting's Gaylene James reports.
6: Curtis Flowers spent more than 22 years behind bars, wrongly accused of murder. Flowers, who was black, was charged in the 1996 killings of four people at a furniture store in Winona, Mississippi. Over the next two decades, prosecutors tried him six times. Then, in 2019, the Supreme Court threw out his conviction, ruling that prosecutors improperly excluded black jurors. Flowers was 26 when he was arrested. He was 50 when Mississippi dropped the charges against him in 2020. He was 56 when he died at home on Wednesday. No cause of death has been released. In a statement, lawyers for Curtis Flowers write, quote, "His name is etched into the U.S. Supreme Court jurisprudence about what it means to fight for a fair trial free from racial bias and the selection of jurors." For NPR News, I'm Gaylene James in Jackson, Mississippi.
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1: Did you know that Lord British takes notice of highly dedicated community members? 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
1: Live from NPR News, I'm Giles Snyder. A couple of debates Thursday in closely watched midterm Senate races. In Michigan, Democrat Abdullah Syed was asked if Iran or Israel posed a more dangerous threat. He called that a ridiculous question.
2: I don't want to be pushed into war by Israel, and I don't want to be in a war with Iran. I want our money spent here to buy schools and healthcare and childcare here. I don't understand why that is so inconceivable.
1: You know, Syed's debate in Grand Rapids with former Republican Congressman Mike Rogers was a combative affair. In Georgia, Democratic Senator John Ossoff squared off with his Republican challenger, Congressman Mike Collins, who sought to make immigration an issue.
3: Illegal immigrants, though, that John Ossoff led into this country, not only were coming over here killing people, murdering people like Lake and Riley, and he wouldn't shut the door on it. Human trafficking that he just let continue to flow. But they were also taking the jobs that young people, young Americans, could go out there and get.
1: Collins sponsored the Lake and Riley Act, the 2025 law named for a Georgia nursing student killed by a Venezuelan man in the U.S. illegally. Ossoff said Collins should answer for President Trump's deportation campaign. To New York City, where demonstrators clashed with police outside a hospital where a man shot Thursday by federal immigration officers was being treated. The Homeland Security Department says the shooting happened in the course of a targeted enforcement operation. New York City Mayor Sarah Mamdani is calling the shooting unconscionable and says that he will demand that President Trump end all federal immigration enforcement actions in the city. Hurricane Isaias is getting stronger. The National Hurricane Center says the storm's top sustained winds increased to 100 miles per hour Thursday, making it a Category 2 storm. Isaias has its sights set on the northern Gulf Coast, expected to make landfall late Friday, early Saturday. Microsoft pushing back against accusations of visa fraud from the Trump administration. The federal government suspended the company from a program that allowed it to apply for green cards on behalf of employees in the country on H-1B visas. From member station KUOW in Seattle, Monica Nickelberg reports.
4: Vice President J.D. Vance accused Microsoft of abusing the H-1B system more than any other company.
5: Microsoft laid off last year 6,000 American workers. At the same time, the company benefited from 6,300 H-1B visas and almost 3,000 green cards.
4: In a statement, Microsoft said the vast majority of those applications were to renew the status of employees already in the country. They were not, in other words, new hires intended to replace laid-off workers. Microsoft also said it only hires foreign employees who meet the rigorous standards of the visa category. For NPR News, I'm Monica Nickelsberg in Seattle.
1: And this is NPR News. Lawyers for convicted killer Krista Pike says she has begun walking and eating again a week after surviving the state of Tennessee's attempt to execute her with lethal drugs. Her lawyers say she needed help, but that she took some limited first steps at midweek and is regaining some mobility in her arms. Pike's attorneys are urging Tennessee Governor Bill Lee to commute her death sentence to life in prison without parole. Curtis Flowers, whose death sentence case reached the U.S. Supreme Court and fueled a national debate over racial bias in jury selection, has died. Mississippi Public Broadcasting's Gaylene James reports.
6: Curtis Flowers spent more than 22 years behind bars, wrongly accused of murder. Flowers, who was black, was charged in the 1996 killings of four people at a furniture store in Winona, Mississippi. Over the next two decades, prosecutors tried him six times. Then, in 2019, the Supreme Court threw out his conviction, ruling that prosecutors improperly excluded black jurors. Flowers was 26 when he was arrested. He was 50 when Mississippi dropped the charges against him in 2020. He was 56 when he died at home on Wednesday. No cause of death has been released. In a statement, lawyers for Curtis Flowers write, quote, "His name is etched into the U.S. Supreme Court jurisprudence about what it means to fight for a fair trial free from racial bias in the selection of jurors." For NPR News, I'm Gaylene James in Jackson, Mississippi.
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1: Live from NPR News, I'm Giles Snyder. A couple of debates Thursday in closely watched midterm Senate races. In Michigan, Democrat Abdullah Syed was asked if Iran or Israel posed a more dangerous threat. He called that a ridiculous question.
2: I don't want to be pushed into war by Israel, and I don't want to be in a war with Iran. I want our money spent here to buy schools and healthcare and childcare here. I don't understand why that is so inconceivable.
1: You know, Syed's debate in Grand Rapids with former Republican Congressman Mike Rogers was a combative affair. In Georgia, Democratic Senator John Ossoff squared off with his Republican challenger, Congressman Mike Collins, who sought to make immigration an issue.
3: Illegal immigrants, though, that John Ossoff led into this country, not only were coming over here killing people, murdering people like Lake and Riley, and he wouldn't shut the door on it. Human trafficking that he just let continue to flow. But they were also taking the jobs that young people, young Americans, could go out there and get.
1: Collins sponsored the Lake and Riley Act, the 2025 law named for a Georgia nursing student killed by a Venezuelan man in the U.S. illegally. Ossoff said Collins should answer for President Trump's deportation campaign. To New York City, where demonstrators clashed with police outside a hospital where a man shot Thursday by federal immigration officers was being treated. The Homeland Security Department says the shooting happened in the course of a targeted enforcement operation. New York City Mayor Sarah Mamdani is calling the shooting unconscionable and says that he will demand that President Trump end all federal immigration enforcement actions in the city. Hurricane Isaias is getting stronger. The National Hurricane Center says the storm's top sustained winds increased to 100 miles per hour Thursday, making it a Category 2 storm. Isaias has its sights set on the northern Gulf Coast, expected to make landfall late Friday, early Saturday. Microsoft pushing back against accusations of visa fraud from the Trump administration. The federal government suspended the company from a program that allowed it to apply for green cards on behalf of employees in the country on H-1B visas. From member station KUOW in Seattle, Monica Nickelberg reports.
4: Vice President J.D. Vance accused Microsoft of abusing the H-1B system more than any other company.
5: Microsoft laid off last year 6,000 American workers. At the same time, the company benefited from 6,300 H-1B visas and almost 3,000 green cards.
4: In a statement, Microsoft said the vast majority of those applications were to renew the status of employees already in the country. They were not, in other words, new hires intended to replace laid-off workers. Microsoft also said it only hires foreign employees who meet the rigorous standards of the visa category. For NPR News, I'm Monica Nickelsberg in Seattle.
1: And this is NPR News. Lawyers for convicted killer Krista Pike says she has begun walking and eating again a week after surviving the state of Tennessee's attempt to execute her with lethal drugs. Her lawyers say she needed help, but that she took some limited first steps at midweek and is regaining some mobility in her arms. Pike's attorneys are urging Tennessee Governor Bill Lee to commute her death sentence to life in prison without parole. Curtis Flowers, whose death sentence case reached the U.S. Supreme Court and fueled a national debate over racial bias in jury selection, has died. Mississippi Public Broadcasting's Gaylene James reports.
6: Curtis Flowers spent more than 22 years behind bars, wrongly accused of murder. Flowers, who was black, was charged in the 1996 killings of four people at a furniture store in Winona, Mississippi. Over the next two decades, prosecutors tried him six times. Then, in 2019, the Supreme Court threw out his conviction, ruling that prosecutors improperly excluded black jurors. Flowers was 26 when he was arrested. He was 50 when Mississippi dropped the charges against him in 2020. He was 56 when he died at home on Wednesday. No cause of death has been released. In a statement, lawyers for Curtis Flowers write, quote, "His name is etched into the U.S. Supreme Court jurisprudence about what it means to fight for a fair trial free from racial bias in the selection of jurors." For NPR News, I'm Gaylene James in Jackson, Mississippi.
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1: Did you know socketing gems can add attunement to your chest piece or hand items? 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
1: Live from NPR News, I'm Giles Snyder. A couple of debates Thursday and closely watched midterm Senate races. In Michigan, Democrat Abdullah Syed was asked if Iran or Israel posed a more dangerous threat. He called that a ridiculous question.
2: I don't want to be pushed into war by Israel, and I don't want to be in a war with Iran. I want our money spent here to buy schools and health care and child care here. I don't understand why that is so inconceivable.
1: You know, Syed's debate in Grand Rapids with former Republican Congressman Mike Rogers was a combative affair. In Georgia, Democratic Senator John Ossoff squared off with his Republican challenger, Congressman Mike Collins, who sought to make immigration an issue.
3: Illegal immigrants, though, that John Ossoff led into this country, not only were coming over here killing people, murdering people like Lake and Riley, and he wouldn't shut the door on it. Human trafficking that he just let continue to flow. But they were also taking the jobs that young people, young Americans, could go out there and get.
1: Collins sponsored the Lake and Riley Act, the 2025 law named for a Georgia nursing student killed by a Venezuelan man in the U.S. illegally. Ossoff said Collins should answer for President Trump's deportation campaign. To New York City, where demonstrators clashed with police outside a hospital where a man shot Thursday by federal immigration officers was being treated. The Homeland Security Department says the shooting happened in the course of a targeted enforcement operation. New York City Mayor Sarah Mamdani is calling the shooting unconscionable and says that he will demand that President Trump end all federal immigration enforcement actions in the city. Hurricane Isaias is getting stronger. The National Hurricane Center says the storm's top sustained winds increased to 100 miles per hour Thursday, making it a Category 2 storm. Isaias has its sights set on the northern Gulf Coast, expected to make landfall late Friday, early Saturday. Microsoft pushing back against accusations of visa fraud from the Trump administration. The federal government suspended the company from a program that allowed it to apply for green cards on behalf of employees in the country on H-1B visas. From member station KUOW in Seattle, Monica Nickelberg reports.
4: Vice President J.D. Vance accused Microsoft of abusing the H-1B system more than any other company.
5: Microsoft laid off last year 6,000 American workers. At the same time, the company benefited from 6,300 H-1B visas and almost 3,000 green cards.
4: In a statement, Microsoft said the vast majority of those applications were to renew the status of employees already in the country. They were not, in other words, new hires intended to replace laid-off workers. Microsoft also said it only hires foreign employees who meet the rigorous standards of the visa category. For NPR News, I'm Monica Nickelsberg in Seattle.
1: And this is NPR News. Lawyers for convicted killer Krista Pike says she has begun walking and eating again a week after surviving the state of Tennessee's attempt to execute her with lethal drugs. Her lawyers say she needed help, but that she took some limited first steps at midweek and is regaining some mobility in her arms. Pike's attorneys are urging Tennessee Governor Bill Lee to commute her death sentence to life in prison without parole. Curtis Flowers, whose death sentence case reached the U.S. Supreme Court and fueled a national debate over racial bias in jury selection, has died. Mississippi Public Broadcasting's Gaylene James reports.
6: Curtis Flowers spent more than 22 years behind bars, wrongly accused of murder. Flowers, who was black, was charged in the 1996 killings of four people at a furniture store in Winona, Mississippi. Over the next two decades, prosecutors tried him six times. Then, in 2019, the Supreme Court threw out his conviction, ruling that prosecutors improperly excluded black jurors. Flowers was 26 when he was arrested. He was 50 when Mississippi dropped the charges against him in 2020. He was 56 when he died at home on Wednesday. No cause of death has been released. In a statement, lawyers for Curtis Flowers write, quote, "His name is etched into the U.S. Supreme Court jurisprudence about what it means to fight for a fair trial free from racial bias and the selection of jurors." For NPR News, I'm Gaylene James in Jackson, Mississippi.
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1: Live from NPR News, I'm Giles Snyder. A couple of debates Thursday and closely watched midterm Senate races. In Michigan, Democrat Abdullah Syed was asked if Iran or Israel posed a more dangerous threat. He called that a ridiculous question.
2: I don't want to be pushed into war by Israel, and I don't want to be in a war with Iran. I want our money spent here to buy schools and health care and child care here. I don't understand why that is so inconceivable.
1: You know, Syed's debate in Grand Rapids with former Republican Congressman Mike Rogers was a combative affair. In Georgia, Democratic Senator John Ossoff squared off with his Republican challenger, Congressman Mike Collins, who sought to make immigration an issue.
3: Illegal immigrants, though, that John Ossoff led into this country, not only were coming over here killing people, murdering people like Lake and Riley, and he wouldn't shut the door on it. Human trafficking that he just let continue to flow. But they were also taking the jobs that young people, young Americans, could go out there and get.
1: Collins sponsored the Lake and Riley Act, the 2025 law named for a Georgia nursing student killed by a Venezuelan man in the U.S. illegally. Ossoff said Collins should answer for President Trump's deportation campaign. To New York City, where demonstrators clashed with police outside a hospital where a man shot Thursday by federal immigration officers was being treated. The Homeland Security Department says the shooting happened in the course of a targeted enforcement operation. New York City Mayor Sarah Mamdani is calling the shooting unconscionable and says that he will demand that President Trump end all federal immigration enforcement actions in the city. Hurricane Isaias is getting stronger. The National Hurricane Center says the storm's top sustained winds increased to 100 miles per hour Thursday, making it a Category 2 storm. Isaias has its sights set on the northern Gulf Coast, expected to make landfall late Friday, early Saturday. Microsoft pushing back against accusations of visa fraud from the Trump administration. The federal government suspended the company from a program that allowed it to apply for green cards on behalf of employees in the country on H-1B visas. From member station KUOW in Seattle, Monica Nickelberg reports.
4: Vice President J.D. Vance accused Microsoft of abusing the H-1B system more than any other company.
5: Microsoft laid off last year 6,000 American workers. At the same time, the company benefited from 6,300 H-1B visas and almost 3,000 green cards.
4: In a statement, Microsoft said the vast majority of those applications were to renew the status of employees already in the country. They were not, in other words, new hires intended to replace laid-off workers. Microsoft also said it only hires foreign employees who meet the rigorous standards of the visa category. For NPR News, I'm Monica Nickelsberg in Seattle.
1: And this is NPR News. Lawyers for convicted killer Krista Pike says she has begun walking and eating again a week after surviving the state of Tennessee's attempt to execute her with lethal drugs. Her lawyers say she needed help, but that she took some limited first steps at midweek and is regaining some mobility in her arms. Pike's attorneys are urging Tennessee Governor Bill Lee to commute her death sentence to life in prison without parole. Curtis Flowers, whose death sentence case reached the U.S. Supreme Court and fueled a national debate over racial bias in jury selection, has died. Mississippi Public Broadcasting's Gaylene James reports.
6: Curtis Flowers spent more than 22 years behind bars, wrongly accused of murder. Flowers, who was black, was charged in the 1996 killings of four people at a furniture store in Winona, Mississippi. Over the next two decades, prosecutors tried him six times. Then, in 2019, the Supreme Court threw out his conviction, ruling that prosecutors improperly excluded black jurors. Flowers was 26 when he was arrested. He was 50 when Mississippi dropped the charges against him in 2020. He was 56 when he died at home on Wednesday. No cause of death has been released. In a statement, lawyers for Curtis Flowers write, quote, "His name is etched into the U.S. Supreme Court jurisprudence about what it means to fight for a fair trial free from racial bias in the selection of jurors." For NPR News, I'm Gaylene James in Jackson, Mississippi.
1: And I'm Giles Snyder. 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

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Coming to you live from Deltona, Florida. With two idiots misinterpreting the news so you don't have to. Lunch with Laz and Jack.

0: Greetings, everybody. This is Les.
1: And this is Jack. Welcome to another edition of Lunch with Les and Jack, where we interpret the Shroud of the Avatar news so you don't have to do anything other than question your own personal life choices and ours, because they deserve to be questioned each and every single day here in Shroud of the Avatar. Oh, man. Oh.
0: How's that shark fishing going?
1: Well, I caught a young shark.
0: Only 23 out of 100, but there's 10 hours and 27 minutes left.
1: I know.
0: Voltage Hurricane. Hello. Welcome.
1: Yeah. I got really lucky with the one blood leech that I had that it caught a shark.
0: Oh, very cool.
1: Very cool. The one blood leech that I had. yeah, so the rest of it's going to be wishful thinking. The Steam key giveaway is open on both streams. No, we do not have the streamer bundles to send those out, so...
0: Yes, right, at this point in time, we don't know whether the streamer bundles are going to be discontinued.
1: Ever.
0: At all, or whether, you know, they're going to be, but we're also waiting on Twitch drops to be implemented for you folks, where you guys can just sign up, and we can sign up, and you guys can earn drops just by watching streams. But until Chris gives us notice that that's actually active, well... this is where we are. So the game key giveaways are there. No longer at this point in time do we have streamer bundles. So hopefully we can get those drops implemented. Tris last said that he had to figure out what to include in them. So it is what it is. But welcome to today's show, boys and girls. It is Thursday. Yeah. October 8th, 2026, here inside and outside Shroud of the Avatar. And we've got news, we've got updates, we've got latest patch notes and all sorts of other fun stuff.
1: Yes. But, yes. Fun stuff. And one of the first things, pay attention to the world events. Because those are open again. We have a new one for today and new interface, which we will cover a little bit more in the patch notes because that's where it's really discussed. But there's a call to arms with the catch 100 young sharks. All right, so we actually know how many we need to do in order to complete something. And if you click here for details, you can actually, if you participated, you can see what happens if the realm succeeds. As well as what other places get.
0: Where are you seeing that? Where's the call to arms? World events?
1: Do you see where it says call to arms, catch 100 young sharks? 24 out of 100 have been caught so far.
0: That's clickable. I see.
1: Yes, yes.
0: I never thought to click that.
1: Ah, yes. Yeah, so my current rank is 8 out of 15.
0: So are you going to tell them all this good stuff, or?
1: So places 1 to 10 get a fish thrown. Places count everyone who adds at least one young shark. A tie goes to whoever got there first. Prizes cannot be traded. Don't know why. And your part is 1. Your rank 8 out of 15. And I have earned the item reward. Woohoo! Yes.
0: Very cool. I don't know. Did you read the top part there? 25. Receive a gold loot bonus 25% for 24 hours.
1: Yes.
0: And a pirate booty fish tank accessory.
1: Yes. I'm going to get some pirate booty.
0: 25 rares added to fishing and have about 50 plus queued up to go. Really want to get some treasure maps in there. Definitely will for episode 3 with pirate themes from Chris just now.
2: Oh, yeah. Yeah.
1: Oh, man. But yes, and I will say, if you lost a pet in the last few days, that's been restored.
0: They should be back.
1: There was a bug that I reported. Yes. So I got Tyrion back.
0: Very cool. Very cool.
1: But yes. So let's go over the pet release notes real quick.
0: The release notes or the work log? Which one are you going to?
1: Release notes.
0: They're both different.
1: Yes, release notes first.
0: So the patch notes.
1: The patch notes, because this is what is in the game. The other stuff is what's in development. So we are currently on build 311, which came out this morning, with a fixes for pet resurrection, kill experience when monsters fight each other, teleport to friend with party members even if they're hiding, and a tidier world events window.
0: Teleport to friend with party members?
1: So if your party member was hidden, you couldn't teleport to them. That's been fixed.
0: Yeah, maybe I should.
1: Yeah. Combat skill and skills. Experience for a kill now goes to a party only when it did at least as much damage as any single hostile creatures on it. One hit on a creature other monsters are killing no longer takes the whole award. Pets count as your damage. Guards and other friendly creatures never count against you. Etheric Feedback's tooltip now says its combat focus regeneration applies only within a few seconds of landing a spell, critical hit, riposte, answering blow, and opportunity strike. State their party, block and dodge windows the same way the skill work as before. And losing to another party while carrying nothing.
0: Player.
1: The price of the Oracle can no. What? While carrying nothing, the price of the Oracle can no longer take Prince the two death lines a second time when the price is claimed or runs out. What?
0: You said
1: there is no price of the Oracle.
0: Losing to another party. Well, the player, I guess, is another
1: player,
0: party.
1: Player, but yeah. But there is no loot for the price of the Oracle.
0: Well, there's still body parts.
1: Shop. Yeah, still body parts, but yeah. Pets and taming. Resurrect creature and resurrection stand a dead pet back up again. Wait, you can resurrect a pet with resurrection? On build 310, the spell reported success. The pet stayed down, and it dropped its taming necklace when the timer ran out. I experienced that wholeheartedly and was extremely frustrated with life.
0: I bet you were.
1: Yes, because I can't tame a red ice charlotte. Pet regeneration gear and pet foods can now stop a summoned skeleton or lich from losing health entirely instead of only slowing the loss to the mummified undead limit. It still never heals the summon, and the pet sheet tooltip explains the rule. Quest and world. The teleport to friend school lists everyone in your party with the zone they are in, including party members who hide their location or are not on your friend list. Hiding your location still applies to friends.

0: Farm's blessing that only rewards the players who took part now shows only for them marked you took part in this ball. I actually kind of like that in order to receive the buff for that, you have to participate. I actually kind of do like that.
1: Yeah, absolutely.
0: Yeah. So those are there. And we do have, I don't know what the fuck that blue thing is. I guess that's, oh.
1: What are you looking at?
0: I did silly things. I did silly things and I created a group.
1: Why are we, our video is a little choppy today. I don't know why that is.
0: I don't know. Probably because the internet. So build 211 items done. Dead players can talk in guild party universe zone and whispers. Only local chat stays ghostly. Whatever happened to the dead can't talk?
1: What are you reading?
0: Yeah. Need spirit speak. Bring back spirit speak.
1: Oh, you're on the headlines. Okay. Ooh, yes. Lightning.
0: Yes. Well, you've actually got the weather turned on finally?
1: I've always had the weather turned on since I had the new machine.
0: Okay. Well,
1: from the last few years.
0: Chris, if you're out there, why is it raining and not snowing? Oracle. Enhancement should have an ambient air temperature.
1: It's winter. Yeah, it should be rain, right? It should be snow.
0: And that way, if it is below freezing, then it should snow.
1: Yeah, unfortunately, it's a good thought, but we don't have a temperature aspect anywhere that we can monitor. So we don't know if it ever gets down to...
0: Yes.
1: Although I did see a lightning bolt out there, so that was cool.
0: Yes, yes. And... yes. In capital letters, as I said, enhancement at the beginning of this. Okay, going back. The Oracle can now answer about 50 more of the questions players asked this week, from the Summon Lich quest to the lava fishing spots. Tracker tips no longer vanish once read. The journal's new tips tab keeps them all for read again. Kill experience now weighs every player against every other creature on the kill and tells you in chat when monsters or guards took it. Build 311 is live on Chaos, and every pet lost to build 310. Resurrection Problem is back on its taming necklace. Woo-hoo! Gathering nodes shimmer in their tier colors, so surveyors can spot higher tier ore regardless, and reagents at a glance. Oh, nice. Tier color for gathering nodes. The Pumpkinhead in East Vauban Foothills joined the boss roster with 3 achievements and portrait trophies. Cylinder nice. Libraries. Visitors can right-click on a recorded wax cylinder on a lot and listen to it without taking it.
1: I gotta test that.
0: Yeah.
1: Probably not in yet, right?
0: and hey, look, Chris is asking about...

0: Turning fish into chum. I guess Varin is Vesper. The launcher can now start the game by itself once it's finished updating. PvP players can now keep an opponent's name and health bar on screen out to 60 meters with the new enemy player nameplate distance sliders. The login screen can remember your accounts, and if you ask, each account's password.
1: If you ask.
0: Oh, nice. Now, what about some two-factor authentication for different IPs? Because I know that's only been requested for years. Oracle answers can be copied, select text with the mouse, or take a whole answer with its new copy button. There's an adjustable training dummy in the crown store. Pick skeleton, lich, dragon, elemental, or player armor defenses from its right-click menu.
1: Adjustable open training parties. Dummy. Interesting.
0: Yeah, I don't know what that's really going to do.
1: I'm guessing instead of just a training dummy, it's going to be a skeleton, a lich, a dragon, or whatever.
0: Yeah.
1: Yeah.
0: Let's go check the crown shop and see if they are recently added yet. Nope. Not added yet.
1: Not yet. Open parties.
0: I had to do another feature request for mirrors actually being mirrors. And reflect things.
1: Yeah, that's a tough one.
0: Why?
1: Because it's just a graphics thing that is really hard to do in video games.
0: Nah.
1: I think I've only ever seen it in one other game where you can actually see a reflection.
0: Nah. Seen it more. Open parties are listed right in the social window. Oh, wait. Chat moderator reworked. Swearing stays up. Escalating personal attacks come down. And it now reads the conversation around a message.
1: Yeah, chat moderator is still blocking my announcements.
0: Por qué? Food lands on the utility hotbar from any drag, and the combat hotbar now says why it refuses and food and leaves lock glyphs alone. Recipe tooltips now show what you are about to make. Food buffs with their duration, potion effects, and item descriptions. Gotta know what's coming out on those buffs for foods. Placed lights can now be set to burn only during the day alongside always on, only at night, and off. You need lights on during the day?
1: All right. Well, Chum is coming in.
0: Yes. Oh, that'll be nice.
1: 3 pieces of fish and salt into Chum.
0: Yes.
1: Target the water, colors it red in a 6-meter circle for everyone, and acts like a hot spot for 5 minutes for a slight boost to trophy fish. Mix patch. Very nice.
0: Yes. Yeah. Chum the waters up. I got to have something to do with all the fish that I've caught before.
1: Yeah, I was going to say, I actually have something to do with all those useless fish now. Yeah, absolutely.
0: Yes. Let's see. Hold on. What's the thing to find things on your lot?
1: The decoration palette.
0: Yeah.
1: Oh, you don't know where all your fish is?
0: No. I need to go find the green wax cylinders for tomorrow. We'll find them somewhere. Here before you record, the Rex cylinder recording window now plays a sample of any narrator voice. The seasonal PvP trophy is a PvP trophy again, and fishing tournaments get their own gold, silver, and bronze marlin. Batch brewing into the empty cask on your lot with no cask prompt. And translated clients can now keep place names in English with one toggle on the language tab. Train to level stops a skill exactly at the level you pick and keeps the rest of your experience pool. Yay. That's actually a nice quality of life.
1: Yeah.
0: Conversational teleporter in the Crown Sport, a talking mage on your lot sends visitors to the crown you pick.
1: Oh, very, very cool.
0: Oh, nice. That's
1: from my idea. We needed a smaller version of a teleporter.
0: Yeah.
1: I'm going to have one in every single lot.
0: All the NBN studio? Damn Skippy.
1: No, so sending them to Journey's End.
0: Yeah. Yeah. Give an NPC a town lot by mistake. Give up an NPC town lot by mistake or swap in a better deed. Now you have 24 hours to claim it back. Bids yeah. or no bids.
1: That's right. So also listening to our complaints and suggestions about what if you want to just take an older lot or you used a bigger lot initially and you wanted to swap it out for the right size lot? Well, now you can in NPC towns without having to worry about losing it to auction automatically. So very, very, very cool. And props to Chris for that one because that was definitely needed.
0: Okay, then scalable difficulty scenes. Overhauled every creature in the easy, hard, and extreme versions of Spindleskog, Glamix, Bazaar, and Merkur. Now scales with the version and experience and loot match the rest of the game. And the version teleporter shows each tier.
1: Danny Murphy, I would suggest that you shout that out in universe chat while Chris is on a tangent of taking suggestions and say, how about fertilizer for agriculture? And see what he says.
0: Yes. World events get an upcoming section. Scheduled events are announced a week ahead. A call to arms that has not started is no longer listed as current. Add-ons get their own map and minimap markers and stop borrowing your beacon. Rocky hillsides in about 108 zones show their cracks and ledges again. Terrain normal maps had been switched off since 2018. Unclaimed a lot by mistake or to swap to a better deed. That was read like four or five things ago. Oh, wait, that was in our... A screen shake can now be turned off. All of it from the ice field to cave-ins. Disable screen shake. And the Oracle has hourly question limits. 30 for subscribers, 6 for non-subscribers over level 40. And bug reports stay unlimited. The game is now in Ukrainian. Slavo Ukraine. Every NPC conversation, the journal, items, and books. Good job.
1: Yeah, last I saw, I thought it was only 33% composed as of this morning. He must have been really busy.
0: Hey, man, AI is doing the work.
1: Oh yeah, it's doing work for me now too. So, I've got the RSS feed going out to all the NBNN news spots on Twitter, on Facebook, and you know, it just gives a summary every time he adds something new, so that it gets posted out there. People want to follow along, and you know, then if they want to read everything like we do here every day, they can just click on the link and it takes them right over to that. So, is
0: yes.
1: Da, da, da, da, da, da. Which reminds me, let me just go look at my Facebook real quick and see something. I gotta go to the BNN Facebook.
0: Yes.
1: And see how today's posts went.
0: No idea.
1: Chris has posted a lot in the last 20 minutes. Well, maybe this just picked all that up 20 minutes ago.
0: No clue. Don't have a Facebook account anymore.
1: I don't know why. Facebook says you do.
0: I'm aware of that. I am very aware of that.
1: But anyway, yes, that is today's major updates. Now, if we want to go test a couple things from yesterday's updates, which I did test one of them. Oh, here comes the rain.
0: What rain? It's dried up. The rain is gone.
1: No, the real rain here.
0: Oh, yes.
1: The Florida rain. The first one is, let's go over, just move something on the lot just to get your,
2: Hey, Les?
1: Hey, Lomir? You weren't paying attention.
0: Why would Lomir ever pay attention?
2: I wasn't listening to that.
1: Say what you gotta say.
0: The butt of the hour?
1: Yeah, that's exactly what I think
0: because
1: he's going to
0: say. Because there is no bundles.
2: I'm assuming you don't have bundles yet.
1: No, we said that at the beginning of the show, which you weren't paying attention to. We don't know if we'll ever get any more, whether it's been discontinued, when Twitch drops are coming in. We don't know. So, yes, anybody who's typing bundle me, you can stop for now. But anyway, bring up your...
0: No, you can continue to type it in just because you care.
1: Yeah. Bring up your, what do they call this? Your decoration thingy down at the bottom.
0: Bring up what?
1: Now, when you move something on the lot, the decoration thing comes up with your lights, your... You know, item counts, your object counts, your NPC counts. So, if you look at the NPC count on this slot, you've got five of six. NPC. Yes. And then if you just come on over to my lot.
0: Damn it.
1: Mine has got 5 of 12, so that is currently in the game.
0: Well, I don't have permission to move anything on your lot. Oh, wait, yeah. Why is that 5 of 12? Is that just because you have a house on yours?
1: No, it's because I'm a subscriber from yesterday's updates.
0: Oh.
1: You can now get 6 more pets. You can't get NPCs, but you can get more pets on the lot. Subscribers' lots now hold twice the decoration pets on 16 on a city lot, so 12 on a town lot.
0: Yeah.
1: So I could like load this lot up with pets. I can actually load this lot up with a bunch more NPCs because technically I only have two NPCs or three NPCs on this lot. I can go to six and then six pets. And then the other thing that, I guess I can do it here. I don't know if you'll see it, but I want to go out to Sultan and actually, try it. But the thing about the grass and tree remover from yesterday, actually does work on a lot now, as you'll notice. I can go out, extend a little bit beyond the lot or right to the lot line on this one. But I want to go to Sultan real quick. And, I believe I have a tree right behind that lot that, I would love to get rid of. So we're going to see if this works to get rid of that tree. Because this will save a lot of developer time from people who may have lots that are right on a tree or not, you know.
3: Right not next quite, to a tree.
1: Yeah, you know, because I know that this tree used to come into the back of my house, and we'll see if it still does that here. And there was a tree right back here, I believe it was. Or did they finally remove it? No, see, this tree actually comes inside my house. Which if you go upstairs, which I'm going to go do real quick.
0: Well, you can see it going in right at the corner.
1: Yeah. Now, is it here? Or is it up the second story? Next story. Third floor.
0: Corner room.
1: And no, not coming in the house. I guess they must have fixed that. Let's try. Oh, here it is. Coming in over here. In the back. It's actually in the back over here on the stairway. Where you see it coming through. So now we're going to go see if I can't remove that. And finally be gone with that. So I'm going to pull a smaller tree remover. What do I want? An 8x8. Yeah, it only goes to the property line here, so doesn't actually go beyond the property line like I want it to. Oh well. Would have been nice. Oh, and Chris is going to be gone for the next couple days.
0: Next 3 to 4 days.
1: And things are going to be slow. So maybe he'll have some good call to arms. Or, but yeah, I can put a tree remover on the actual property, but it doesn't extend out like it does in Esgard, apparently, so. Oh, I don't remember reading this yesterday. The magic carpet mount is built. A hovering purple rug with dust sparkles and its own sound. Did we read that yesterday?
0: Probably. Oh, well, yesterday there was a lot of stuff that actually came out.
1: Well, there was the snow tiger mount, but I don't remember the magic carpet. Yeah, and then I guess there was a bunch of stuff that was actually updated after the show, so.
0: Yeah.
1: And then let's see. Anything else that we want to check? Bard Songs 3D item preview is built. Right click weapons, decorations, or dungeon pieces in your pack. And Let's see. Weapons. Let's see. Bow. I don't see anywhere to get a 3D version of that. I don't see it.
0: I don't know what you're talking about.
1: From yesterday's notes. I'm just trying to verify stuff that's supposed to be in this build. It says to build 310 ship to chaos and steam. And I'm sorry. 3D item preview is built. Right click on armor, weapons, decorations, or dungeon pieces in your pack. A shop or a trade to see the model since, once the team switches it on. Okay, I see. There was a caveat there. There was a caveat there once the team switches it on. Okay. Never mind. Hasn't been switched on yet. I thought it was going to be something that was actually in the build. That's what I get for not reading the rest of the sentence.
0: I don't know why you would.
1: But read? Nobody reads anything. Where did you run off to?
0: Oh, I'm fishing, man.
1: Should we go shark fishing?
0: Going shark fishing.
1: What did you say was the good bait? Blood leech?
0: Yes. Although I don't have any more of them.
1: Let me see if I have any of my fishing stuff. Fishing. Bait.
0: I got a blue tang.
1: I got 7 blood leech. So I'm going to put those down there first.
0: You got a what?
1: Blood leech.
0: How many do you have?
1: 7.
0: Damn. Can I have a couple?
1: I'll give you 2. Sure. What does a bait bucket do? Nothing, just... And what should I take for other bait? I guess I'll take some hoppers and some worms. Where are you fishing? Where are you fishing?
0: I'm on the boat.
1: Let's see. Where is the best place to fish right now?
0: You need at least 5 meters of water for the shark.
1: Okay.
0: And there is a couple of... what's it called? Those silly things. Okay. Ooh. What the fuck's... Oh, another fish tank one. A green wrasse.
1: Yeah, we haven't seen those in game yet. We haven't gone looking for those. Have you come across them yet?
0: What, a green wrasse?
1: Any of the wrasses.
0: Well, I got the green wrasse fish for the fish tank.
1: Yeah, no, I'm talking about the...
0: We need to go kill a dragon. But there's no blood leeches on the market, so there it is. Makes it a little bit more difficult to catch them or fish up the sharks. Okay, are you swimming to the boat?
1: No, I'm already on the boat. I was here and I teleported right to the boat.
0: Oh.
1: I'm sitting on the back with my buddy who won't friend me. My line snapped.
2: Yeah. Oh, no.
0: I was going to steal some of your couple blood leeches.
1: Yeah.
0: Or favor. or favor. Because who in the right mind says for favor?
1: Yeah.
0: Okay.
1: I guess he didn't like me here, so he went someplace else.
0: Oh, man. I don't care.
1: The real... What did I gain? I gained sardine bait. Mackerel.
2: Now you can catch that sardine you always wanted.
0: Yep.
1: Yeah. I gained the herring bait. You're eating up all my blood leeches. That's not fair.

0: All right, maybe I'll catch a fish.
1: Okay.
0: The idea is to keep it in the yellow, right?
2: Yes, with the space bar.
0: I'm using my mouse.
2: Yep. Okay.
0: Using the mouse.
2: Hey, you can do that. Da-da-da.
0: Oh, that was interesting. A tooltip. Fish bite faster here at about 18 meters.
2: No, that you're in the hot spot.
0: Oh, okay. I don't see the hot spot on my screen.
2: Oh shit!
0: Bean catch, amberjack. Yeah, I don't see the ripple for a hot spot here. Achievement unlocked.
2: I am out of the two blood leeches. This one does not like me. Okay, got it. Okay, let's go find other leeches. Let's go with paper leech.
0: Catfish. One more blood leech left.
2: Yep.
0: And it's on to something else.
2: So I will say that yesterday I almost cleared an entire siege by myself, and right when I got the was killing all the engineers and all of the other guys. Right when I was down to a quarter, someone else came in and started attacking the big guy while I was working on everybody else. So I only got a few smacks on the big guy when I did all the fucking hard work. That made me sad because I didn't even get to loot the bastard. Like I should
0: 22 meters.
2: Like if you're going through and killing all of the NPCs, you should get credit for knocking that percentage of the bosses, the obsidian guy, his health down.
0: Sardine.
2: That way someone doesn't come in right at the last minute or sits there idling for everything else, waiting for the boss to actually have their health reduced.
0: Here, fishy, fishy.
2: Yeah.
0: Here, sharky, sharky.
2: Yep.
0: What the heck happened?
2: I don't know. What'd you do?
0: It said real, and then my bobber came right in.
2: Oh, you might have caught leather gloves or something like that. You caught some trash.
0: I'm fishing in the hot spot, and all I'm catching is trash. Yeah, I mean, isn't the hot spot supposed to be better?
2: Supposed to be. But you know how those things are. I want to know how the music that's being played right now fits in with the medieval theme of the game.
0: Probably doesn't.
2: Oh.
0: It probably doesn't.
2: What are you listening?
0: I don't know. It's hard to say.
2: Well, so Chris is saying, listening and confused by the question. It's like, what are you listening to, Chris?
0: Da, da, da, da, da, da, da. I don't know. I hope we're not boring you with the fishing. If you want to come join us and get in on the call to arms, only 29 of them sharks have been caught so far. So,
2: yeah.
0: Got to catch 100 of them. Got about 9 hours and 40 minutes.
2: Yep.
0: Got to be an easier way to keep this in the yellow.
2: Gotta be an easier way to see things.
0: Well, that too. Come on, shark.

0: Let's see what regular worms does. Because worms were my go-to. As I caught my trophy shark on worms with like 30-something fishing back in the day.
1: Oh, the fishing tournament that you won just by luck?
0: When I first started actually just trying to fish, I had like 34 skill in worms and won first place trophy.
1: Yeah. I got another swordfish. I think that's my third or fourth for today.
0: I got to move over to the another one of these hot spots. That's my...
1: Have you received a clean catch yet?
0: Yeah.
1: Yeah, I'm on the... I'm going to run out of fucking time.
0: What do you mean time?
1: Well, so the bar on the left is the countdown for how long you actually have to catch it.
0: The green one?
1: The one on the yes. It will go to red when it's almost out of time. The one on the far right is the you've had the tension right for that amount of time. And so you want that one to go down first while keeping your the floating one in the middle is what you're trying to keep the tension at.
0: Yeah, I was wondering what the other two actually did. I really can't read them properly. Oh,
1: yeah.
0: I think I may have to adjust my resolution back to a lower resolution.
1: You mean higher?
0: Oh, you can hold the button. You don't have to keep clicking.
1: Yeah, but that just sends it straight to the top. Or straight to the bottom.
0: Yeah, no, currently my resolution is at the highest it can be 3840 by 2019.
1: Okay.
0: When I got this new monitor, I went with the required, instead of 1080p, I went with the better resolution, but I think that's what's calling me some of the lag in our video. So Voltage Hurricane wants to know, are you guys excited about the direction of the game? Ever since Chris came back, our whole attitude towards everything has taken an upswing. Absolutely.
1: Well, it is. We've actually got development. We have improvements. We have what's closer to what we were promised.
0: We have communication.
1: Over and over and over again. We have better communication. But we still don't give Chris an absolute pass for abandoning the project for 3 years, because that is what he did. He could have been taking the lessons he was learning working for other organizations for that 3 year period and said, okay, team, I know y'all are running day to day, but this is what I want you to do. So it is one where it's like, we've got massive improvements. We have a little bit more variety. Not everybody's going to be using the same build. I still have problems with combat. And that is related to things not being where they are on the screen versus where they're being actually reported in game. So you end up with, I thought I was hitting this, but I wasn't. And that becomes one where the server has to become the source of truth for mob locations in the game.
0: bean catch. What did I get?
1: I got an amberjack mackerel.
0: I got a salmon.
1: Yeah.
0: All right. Well, a couple more casts out here, and then we got to wrap it on up for today.
1: Oh, man. We got two minutes, but I'm fishing.
0: Yeah, well, the good thing is we don't have to rush back to the lot right now to hand out the final prizes. Oh, yeah. Because we don't have to give out streamer bundles anymore right now. So we can just do some fishing and try and get this reward. You already caught yours today, so you're already good. You only got to catch one to get the reward. I just want to catch my one to say I participated and get the reward as well, and then another clean catch. I'm getting better at this. A bass. How did I get a bass from saltwater? Should have been a saltwater bass.
1: Should have been.
0: Yeah, that doesn't differentiate, so. That we need... Thank you, Voltage. I appreciate it. And again, we've got a lot more to talk about now that Chris has been back, because it was getting stale. It was getting annoying even to us to have to complain about the same old all the time when, we had somebody who wasn't actually doing anything developmentally, except for, we put a rock here, we put a rock there, we put a rock in this place, we put a rock in that place.
1: Or spending 6 months on a dungeon piece and never completing it, or here's a preview of a dungeon that's half-assed.
0: Janie Murphy with the sub. Thank you, Janie.
1: And
0: we appreciate
1: the idea of complaining about like AI being used for development is one where most organizations right now are going with AI assisted development.
0: Yeah, and the amount that's getting done is just incredibly good as far as I'm concerned. But let me finish this last cast here, and then we're going to go ahead and pull our game keys for the end of the stream. And we're going to get out of here while we continue to fish, since we don't have to rush anywhere. So,
1: Lomir, do you want the game or no?
0: Those are you picking a wiener. And Lomir, again, Lomir is getting both games.
2: Send them to me. Just send them to me.
0: He'll send it back tomorrow. Lomir, you're going to get a copy of Hammer 2 from me.
1: And that, now it's
0: Hammer 2 is, on Steam.
2: Are you supposed to do something when it says real?
0: Hammer 2, retail value, $5 going to Lomir. So congratulations to Lomir. And of course, thank you, Janie, for your sub today. If you want, we will start off tomorrow with the game of marbles. Of course, thank you all for joining us. The audience has gotten bigger slightly over the last few weeks, and I appreciate all you guys and gals who are joining us again, or just, continually joining us, because without all you guys, we wouldn't have been here all these years, and we do appreciate it by all means.
1: We do know that 137 players are currently online.
0: That's right. But we will be back with more,
1: my friend,
0: tomorrow, right here on NBNN. Till then, I'm Laz.
1: I'm Jack.
2: I'm Lomir.
0: And this is NBNN. Have a great day, everybody, and we'll see you all tomorrow.
1: Bye-bye.

0: 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Volume 20.
1: Did you know Shroud of the Avatar features an in-game streamed radio feature? 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
1: This has been a community announcement.

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1: Live from NPR News, I'm Giles Snyder. A couple of debates Thursday and closely watched midterm Senate races. In Michigan, Democrat Abdullah Syed was asked if Iran or Israel posed a more dangerous threat. He called that a ridiculous question.
2: I don't want to be pushed into war by Israel, and I don't want to be in a war with Iran. I want our money spent here to buy schools and health care and child care here. I don't understand why that is so inconceivable.
1: You know, Syed's debate in Grand Rapids with former Republican Congressman Mike Rogers was a combative affair. In Georgia, Democratic Senator John Ossoff squared off with his Republican challenger, Congressman Mike Collins, who sought to make immigration an issue.
3: Illegal immigrants, though, that John Ossoff led into this country, not only were coming over here killing people, murdering people like Lake and Riley, and he wouldn't shut the door on it. Human trafficking that he just let continue to flow. But they were also taking the jobs that young people, young Americans, could go out there and get.
1: Collins sponsored the Lake and Riley Act, the 2025 law named for a Georgia nursing student killed by a Venezuelan man in the U.S. illegally. Ossoff said Collins should answer for President Trump's deportation campaign. To New York City, where demonstrators clashed with police outside a hospital where a man shot Thursday by federal immigration officers was being treated. The Homeland Security Department says the shooting happened in the course of a targeted enforcement operation. New York City Mayor Sarah Mamdani is calling the shooting unconscionable and says that he will demand that President Trump end all federal immigration enforcement actions in the city. Hurricane Isaias is getting stronger. The National Hurricane Center says the storm's top sustained winds increased to 100 miles per hour Thursday, making it a Category 2 storm. Isaias has its sights set on the northern Gulf Coast, expected to make landfall late Friday, early Saturday. Microsoft pushing back against accusations of visa fraud from the Trump administration. The federal government suspended the company from a program that allowed it to apply for green cards on behalf of employees in the country on H-1B visas. From member station KUOW in Seattle, Monica Nickelberg reports.
4: Vice President J.D. Vance accused Microsoft of abusing the H-1B system more than any other company.
5: Microsoft laid off last year 6,000 American workers. At the same time, the company benefited from 6,300 H-1B visas and almost 3,000 green cards.
4: In a statement, Microsoft said the vast majority of those applications were to renew the status of employees already in the country. They were not, in other words, new hires intended to replace laid-off workers. Microsoft also said it only hires foreign employees who meet the rigorous standards of the visa category. For NPR News, I'm Monica Nickelsberg in Seattle.
1: And this is NPR News. Lawyers for convicted killer Krista Pike says she has begun walking and eating again a week after surviving the state of Tennessee's attempt to execute her with lethal drugs. Her lawyers say she needed help, but that she took some limited first steps at midweek and is regaining some mobility in her arms. Pike's attorneys are urging Tennessee Governor Bill Lee to commute her death sentence to life in prison without parole. Curtis Flowers, whose death sentence case reached the U.S. Supreme Court and fueled a national debate over racial bias in jury selection, has died. Mississippi Public Broadcasting's Gaylene James reports.
6: Curtis Flowers spent more than 22 years behind bars, wrongly accused of murder. Flowers, who was black, was charged in the 1996 killings of four people at a furniture store in Winona, Mississippi. Over the next two decades, prosecutors tried him six times. Then, in 2019, the Supreme Court threw out his conviction, ruling that prosecutors improperly excluded black jurors. Flowers was 26 when he was arrested. He was 50 when Mississippi dropped the charges against him in 2020. He was 56 when he died at home on Wednesday. No cause of death has been released. In a statement, lawyers for Curtis Flowers write, quote, "His name is etched into the U.S. Supreme Court jurisprudence about what it means to fight for a fair trial free from racial bias in the selection of jurors." For NPR News, I'm Gaylene James in Jackson, Mississippi.
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1: Did you know there's a prolific economy for player-created books in Shroud of the Avatar? Writers and poets can earn in-game gold selling other players their fine creations. Viren and Wombi's bookstores are just one example of the many booksellers in New Britannia.
0: This has been a community announcement for

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1: Live from NPR News, I'm Giles Snyder. A couple of debates Thursday and closely watched midterm Senate races. In Michigan, Democrat Abdullah Syed was asked if Iran or Israel posed a more dangerous threat. He called that a ridiculous question.
2: I don't want to be pushed into war by Israel, and I don't want to be in a war with Iran. I want our money spent here to buy schools and health care and child care here. I don't understand why that is so inconceivable.
1: You know, Syed's debate in Grand Rapids with former Republican Congressman Mike Rogers was a combative affair. In Georgia, Democratic Senator John Ossoff squared off with his Republican challenger, Congressman Mike Collins, who sought to make immigration an issue.
3: Illegal immigrants, though, that John Ossoff led into this country, not only were coming over here killing people, murdering people like Lake and Riley, and he wouldn't shut the door on it. Human trafficking that he just let continue to flow. But they were also taking the jobs that young people, young Americans, could go out there and get.
1: Collins sponsored the Lake and Riley Act, the 2025 law named for a Georgia nursing student killed by a Venezuelan man in the U.S. illegally. Ossoff said Collins should answer for President Trump's deportation campaign. To New York City, where demonstrators clashed with police outside a hospital where a man shot Thursday by federal immigration officers was being treated. The Homeland Security Department says the shooting happened in the course of a targeted enforcement operation. New York City Mayor Sarah Mamdani is calling the shooting unconscionable and says that he will demand that President Trump end all federal immigration enforcement actions in the city. Hurricane Isaias is getting stronger. The National Hurricane Center says the storm's top sustained winds increased to 100 miles per hour Thursday, making it a Category 2 storm. Isaias has its sights set on the northern Gulf Coast, expected to make landfall late Friday, early Saturday. Microsoft pushing back against accusations of visa fraud from the Trump administration. The federal government suspended the company from a program that allowed it to apply for green cards on behalf of employees in the country on H-1B visas. From member station KUOW in Seattle, Monica Nickelberg reports.
4: Vice President J.D. Vance accused Microsoft of abusing the H-1B system more than any other company.
5: Microsoft laid off last year 6,000 American workers. At the same time, the company benefited from 6,300 H-1B visas and almost 3,000 green cards.
4: In a statement, Microsoft said the vast majority of those applications were to renew the status of employees already in the country. They were not, in other words, new hires intended to replace laid-off workers. Microsoft also said it only hires foreign employees who meet the rigorous standards of the visa category. For NPR News, I'm Monica Nickelsberg in Seattle.
1: And this is NPR News. Lawyers for convicted killer Krista Pike says she has begun walking and eating again a week after surviving the state of Tennessee's attempt to execute her with lethal drugs. Her lawyers say she needed help, but that she took some limited first steps at midweek and is regaining some mobility in her arms. Pike's attorneys are urging Tennessee Governor Bill Lee to commute her death sentence to life in prison without parole. Curtis Flowers, whose death sentence case reached the U.S. Supreme Court and fueled a national debate over racial bias in jury selection, has died. Mississippi Public Broadcasting's Gaylene James reports.
6: Curtis Flowers spent more than 22 years behind bars, wrongly accused of murder. Flowers, who was black, was charged in the 1996 killings of four people at a furniture store in Winona, Mississippi. Over the next two decades, prosecutors tried him six times. Then, in 2019, the Supreme Court threw out his conviction, ruling that prosecutors improperly excluded black jurors. Flowers was 26 when he was arrested. He was 50 when Mississippi dropped the charges against him in 2020. He was 56 when he died at home on Wednesday. No cause of death has been released. In a statement, lawyers for Curtis Flowers write, quote, "His name is etched into the U.S. Supreme Court jurisprudence about what it means to fight for a fair trial free from racial bias in the selection of jurors." For NPR News, I'm Gaylene James in Jackson, Mississippi.
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1: Did you know the doors and window shutters of your home can be locked? Walls and fence gates too. These items all feature a permission system allowing door and gate managers to be assigned. Great for renting rooms or forming defenses in PvP towns.
0: This has been a community announcement.

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1: Live from NPR News, I'm Giles Snyder. A couple of debates Thursday and closely watched midterm Senate races. In Michigan, Democrat Abdullah Syed was asked if Iran or Israel posed a more dangerous threat. He called that a ridiculous question.
2: I don't want to be pushed into war by Israel, and I don't want to be in a war with Iran. I want our money spent here to buy schools and health care and child care here. I don't understand why that is so inconceivable.
1: You know, Syed's debate in Grand Rapids with former Republican Congressman Mike Rogers was a combative affair. In Georgia, Democratic Senator John Ossoff squared off with his Republican challenger, Congressman Mike Collins, who sought to make immigration an issue.
3: Illegal immigrants, though, that John Ossoff led into this country, not only were coming over here killing people, murdering people like Lake and Riley, and he wouldn't shut the door on it. Human trafficking that he just let continue to flow. But they were also taking the jobs that young people, young Americans, could go out there and get.
1: Collins sponsored the Lake and Riley Act, the 2025 law named for a Georgia nursing student killed by a Venezuelan man in the U.S. illegally. Ossoff said Collins should answer for President Trump's deportation campaign. To New York City, where demonstrators clashed with police outside a hospital where a man shot Thursday by federal immigration officers was being treated. The Homeland Security Department says the shooting happened in the course of a targeted enforcement operation. New York City Mayor Zoran Mamdani is calling the shooting unconscionable and says that he will demand that President Trump end all federal immigration enforcement actions in the city. Hurricane Isaias is getting stronger. The National Hurricane Center says the storm's top sustained winds increased to 100 miles per hour Thursday, making it a Category 2 storm. Isaias has its sights set on the northern Gulf Coast, expected to make landfall late Friday, early Saturday. Microsoft pushing back against accusations of visa fraud from the Trump administration. The federal government suspended the company from a program that allowed it to apply for green cards on behalf of employees in the country on H-1B visas. From member station KUOW in Seattle, Monica Nickelberg reports.
4: Vice President J.D. Vance accused Microsoft of abusing the H-1B system more than any other company.
5: Microsoft laid off last year 6,000 American workers. At the same time, the company benefited from 6,300 H-1B visas and almost 3,000 green cards.
4: In a statement, Microsoft said the vast majority of those applications were to renew the status of employees already in the country. They were not, in other words, new hires intended to replace laid-off workers. Microsoft also said it only hires foreign employees who meet the rigorous standards of the visa category. For NPR News, I'm Monica Nickelsberg in Seattle.
1: And this is NPR News. Lawyers for convicted killer Krista Pike says she has begun walking and eating again a week after surviving the state of Tennessee's attempt to execute her with lethal drugs. Her lawyers say she needed help, but that she took some limited first steps at midweek and is regaining some mobility in her arms. Pike's attorneys are urging Tennessee Governor Bill Lee to commute her death sentence to life in prison without parole. Curtis Flowers, whose death sentence case reached the U.S. Supreme Court and fueled a national debate over racial bias in jury selection, has died. Mississippi Public Broadcasting's Gaylene James reports.
6: Curtis Flowers spent more than 22 years behind bars, wrongly accused of murder. Flowers, who was black, was charged in the 1996 killings of four people at a furniture store in Winona, Mississippi. Over the next two decades, prosecutors tried him six times. Then, in 2019, the Supreme Court threw out his conviction, ruling that prosecutors improperly excluded black jurors. Flowers was 26 when he was arrested. He was 50 when Mississippi dropped the charges against him in 2020. He was 56 when he died at home on Wednesday. No cause of death has been released. In a statement, lawyers for Curtis Flowers write, quote, "His name is etched into the U.S. Supreme Court jurisprudence about what it means to fight for a fair trial free from racial bias in the selection of jurors." For NPR News, I'm Gaylene James in Jackson, Mississippi.
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1: Did you know Shroud of the Avatar allows players to not only ransom player loot from victims, but to also claim trophies? 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

0: again. Mm-hmm. Well, what's up with this guy? Do you really like him that much?
1: Yes, honey. I love him. He is fun. He does a lot of nice things for me.
0: I know he used to do nice stuff for you, but what has he done for you lately?

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1: Live from NPR News, I'm Giles Snyder. A couple of debates Thursday and closely watched midterm Senate races. In Michigan, Democrat Abdullah Syed was asked if Iran or Israel posed a more dangerous threat. He called that a ridiculous question.
2: I don't want to be pushed into war by Israel, and I don't want to be in a war with Iran. I want our money spent here to buy schools and healthcare and childcare here. I don't understand why that is so inconceivable.
1: Syed's debate in Grand Rapids with former Republican Congressman Mike Rogers was a combative affair. In Georgia, Democratic Senator John Ossoff squared off with his Republican challenger, Congressman Mike Collins, who sought to make immigration an issue.
3: Illegal immigrants, though, that John Ossoff led into this country, not only were coming over here killing people, murdering people like Lake and Riley, and he wouldn't shut the door on it. Human trafficking that he just let continue to flow. But they were also taking the jobs that young people, young Americans, could go out there and get.
1: Collins sponsored the Lake and Riley Act, the 2025 law named for a Georgia nursing student killed by a Venezuelan man in the U.S. illegally. Ossoff said Collins should answer for President Trump's deportation campaign. To New York City, where demonstrators clashed with police outside a hospital where a man shot Thursday by federal immigration officers was being treated. The Homeland Security Department says the shooting happened in the course of a targeted enforcement operation. New York City Mayor Zoran Mamdani is calling the shooting unconscionable and says that he will demand that President Trump end all federal immigration enforcement actions in the city. Hurricane Isaias is getting stronger. The National Hurricane Center says the storm's top sustained winds increased to 100 miles per hour Thursday, making it a Category 2 storm. Isaias has its sights set on the northern Gulf Coast, expected to make landfall late Friday, early Saturday. Microsoft pushing back against accusations of visa fraud from the Trump administration. The federal government suspended the company from a program that allowed it to apply for green cards on behalf of employees in the country on H-1B visas. From member station KUOW in Seattle, Monica Nickelberg reports.
4: Vice President J.D. Vance accused Microsoft of abusing the H-1B system more than any other company.
5: Microsoft laid off last year 6,000 American workers. At the same time, the company benefited from 6,300 H-1B visas and almost 3,000 green cards.
4: In a statement, Microsoft said the vast majority of those applications were to renew the status of employees already in the country. They were not, in other words, new hires intended to replace laid-off workers. Microsoft also said it only hires foreign employees who meet the rigorous standards of the visa category. For NPR News, I'm Monica Nicholsberg in Seattle.
1: And this is NPR News. Lawyers for convicted killer Krista Pike says she has begun walking and eating again a week after surviving the state of Tennessee's attempt to execute her with lethal drugs. Her lawyers say she needed help, but that she took some limited first steps at midweek and is regaining some mobility in her arms. Pike's attorneys are urging Tennessee Governor Bill Lee to commute her death sentence to life in prison without parole. Curtis Flowers, whose death sentence case reached the U.S. Supreme Court and fueled a national debate over racial bias in jury selection, has died. Mississippi Public Broadcasting's Gaylene James reports.
6: Curtis Flowers spent more than 22 years behind bars, wrongly accused of murder. Flowers, who was black, was charged in the 1996 killings of four people at a furniture store in Winona, Mississippi. Over the next two decades, prosecutors tried him six times. Then, in 2019, the Supreme Court threw out his conviction, ruling that prosecutors improperly excluded black jurors. Flowers was 26 when he was arrested. He was 50 when Mississippi dropped the charges against him in 2020. He was 56 when he died at home on Wednesday. No cause of death has been released. In a statement, lawyers for Curtis Flowers write, quote, "His name is etched into the U.S. Supreme Court jurisprudence about what it means to fight for a fair trial free from racial bias and the selection of jurors." For NPR News, I'm Gaylene James in Jackson, Mississippi.
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1: Did you know much of the concept art in Shroud of the Avatar was created by Stephen Danielli? 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
1: Live from NPR News, I'm Lakshmi Singh. Communities along the U.S. Gulf Coast are making final preparations before Hurricane Isaias arrives. The storm is getting stronger. It's now a 120-mile-per-hour Cat 3. As NPR's Debbie Elliott reports, Isaias is projected to make landfall tonight or early in the morning near the Alabama-Florida border.
2: Forecasters with the National Hurricane Center say this will be a dangerous hurricane at landfall. Local officials have ordered evacuations along some Florida panhandle beaches and have opened shelters. Alabama ordered tourists to leave its coast. More than half of the offshore oil and gas production in the Gulf has been curtailed, according to the Marine Minerals Administration. Debbie Elliott, NPR News, Crestview, Florida.
1: The legendary former NFL coach and player Mike Ditka has died. A family spokesperson says Ditka died this morning surrounded by family and friends. He was 86. As our member station WBEZ writes, the Hall of Famer played on the Bears' 1963 NFL championship team and coached the Bears to their only Super Bowl championship after the 1985 season. He is being remembered as a larger-than-life personality beloved by a generation of Bears fans. A new federal forecast projects record electricity use in the U.S. this year and next, partly driven by the growth of artificial intelligence. NPR's Windsor Johnson reports that rising demand is already pushing up prices in some parts of the country.
3: The forecast comes from the Energy Information Administration. AI data centers need large amounts of power to run their computers and keep them cool. Costa Samaras directs Carnegie Mellon University's Scott Institute for Energy Innovation.
4: In places like the Mid-Atlantic, where electricity demand from data centers is rising very quickly, and there's not a lot of new electricity supply, electricity prices are going up.
3: Samara says expanding data centers can require costly power lines and other equipment. He says lawmakers need regulations that make those companies cover the costs. Windsor Johnston, NPR News.
1: A federal immigration agent shot and injured a man in the Bronx yesterday. NPR's Jasmine Garz reports officials have identified the individual as 28-year-old Dominican national Oscar Belgao.
5: Police Commissioner Jessica Tisch said ICE agents attempted to arrest the man while he was in his car with a 5-year-old boy believed to be his son in the back seat. One of the agents was wearing a construction worker vest. 7 shots were fired into the car. The man was injured in his neck. The child, Tish said, is unharmed. The Department of Homeland Security has stated that Belgal is in the U.S. without papers and had been convicted of grand larceny. Commissioner Tish said he also had a pending drug case. New York Governor Kathy Hochul and Mayor Zoran Mamdani condemned the shooting and accused the Trump administration of, quote, terrorizing our city. Jasmine Garz, NPR News, New York.
1: This is NPR News. Family and friends are mourning the death of Curtis Flowers. He was a former Mississippi death row inmate who spent decades behind bars before the Supreme Court threw out his capital conviction, citing racial bias in the jury selection of the black man's multiple trials. One of Flowers' attorneys, Tucker Carrington, says Flowers' case was historic.
6: He's the only person to have been tried 6 times, and ultimately, after all those years on death row, he was exonerated.
1: Flowers died Wednesday after struggling with diabetes. The cause of death has not been disclosed. The former president of Bard College, Leon Botstein, is now resigning from all campus-affiliated positions after coming under scrutiny for his links to the late convicted sex offender Jeffrey Epstein. Maria Mahmoud of member station WAMC has details.
7: Botstein resigned after the ranking Democrat on the House Judiciary Committee called for a federal criminal investigation into his relationship with Epstein. An email allegedly sent from the address president@bard.edu to Epstein in 2014 asked if a young woman was, quote, for me or are you keeping her for yourself? 5 years later, Epstein was formally charged with sex trafficking. Botstein denied sending the email. He retired in June, but has remained on campus as a teacher and orchestral conductor. First-year student Ingrid Larson wants Botstein removed from campus.
8: He needs to leave, and I think that if he doesn't, I hope that people really show up to get him out of here.
7: Bard has confirmed Botstein will move out of the president's residence. For NPR News, I'm Mariam Ahmed in Albany.
1: I'm Lakshmi Singh, NPR News in Washington.
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As the Oracle foretold, two idiots who would misinterpret the news so you don't have to. 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

0: Greetings, everybody. This is Laz.
1: And this is Jack. Welcome to another edition of Lunch with Laz and Jack, where we interpret the Shroud of the Avatar news so you don't have to do anything other than question your own personal life choices. And ours. The giveaway for Steam Keys is open, hopefully, on both streams. No streamer bundles because I haven't received them. And
0: we don't know if we're ever going to get any again.
1: Yep. So streamer bundle is dead for now. But Steam Key giveaway over on Laz's side is bang, I love free shit. On my side, it's bang the bootay. So join in. Do the weird things.
0: Absolutely. And thank you, Romier, for ruining the intro.
2: Hey, you're welcome.
0: You know, when you hear that thing playing in the room, you don't talk. That's what quiet on the set means.
1: No, that's not what that means.
0: And not to Romier, I know.
1: No.
0: I think Janzik said something when he came in, too, but I'm not going to yell at him.
3: Oops, I didn't know.
1: Attention. Sorry. Yeah.
0: What's up, Janzik? Welcome.
1: Yeah.
3: Hey, man. How are you guys doing?
0: Yeah, another lovely day. It is Fruck Awesome Friday, October 9th, 2026, here inside and outside Shroud of the Avatar. So welcome to today's show, boys and girls. Yeah. We are here with your latest updates, and I understand that our latest or newest patch and everything we've been talking about for the last couple of days will not be coming till Tuesday.
1: Well, I mean, Chris is going to be out at ACL.
0: Oh, is that where he's going?
1: City Limits.
0: The music festival?
1: I'm willing to bet.
0: Yeah.
1: I'm willing to bet.
0: I mean, it's not like he has to go far to get there.
1: Yeah, but with 100,000 other people and everything else, it just becomes a nightmare.
0: Yeah, yeah.
1: Okay.
0: I'm losing frames again. Why am I losing frames? I don't get it. I just don't get it. How's the video? Video looks good today. Let's see. Yeah, it's a little choppy when I move the game. I don't know. I adjusted all the settings. I changed everything around. I got everything the way it's supposed to be, and still not doing what it's supposed to be doing. I don't know why. I did everything that the instructions said to do, and still not doing it. It's not really what it's not liking is the new high resolution for some reason.
1: What, your slobs?
0: Yeah, slobs is not liking the. Yeah. What is the resolution I have on this now? 3840 by 2019.
1: Yeah.
0: Is.
1: Stuff.
0: Alphane!
1: But hey, did you check your in-game mail today?
0: I did, why?
1: Did you get a call to arms message?
0: In my mail?
1: Yes. Well, did you catch a shark yesterday?
0: No, I did not. I gave up after about another hour.
1: I got my pirate booty accessory fish tank.
0: Share a picture.
1: So hold on. Let's see where we can put it.
0: Or even better, yeah.
1: It doesn't want to be placeable.
0: Ah. Good testing.
1: I cannot place on this surface.
0: What about just on the floor?
2: How about on top of the piano?
1: What do you think I'm trying to place it on? This is the problem with no trade items. And I can't trade it because it's no trade.
0: You can't put it on the floor?
1: Nope.
2: So what's the point of having it? Like, if you wanted to put it in your house, if you wanted to put it in your house somewhere, apparently you wouldn't be able to.
1: Well, what's
2: the point of having a fish tank that no one can see it?
1: Shroud logic, man. Okay, so Oracle, since I just claimed it.
0: Janzik says it's got to be placed in an aquarium.
1: Oh, yeah. And do we have an aquarium on
2: it?
0: You don't.
1: I do not.
2: I thought you got an aquarium.
1: Do you have one on your lot?
0: I do. I may have to give you permissions to place it, so let me go see. I don't know what your permissions are.
1: I probably do not. Where's your aquarium at?
0: Go right in the door and straight back here.
1: Go give me permissions.
0: I'll let you see if you got the permissions yet. If not, I can probably...
1: I do not have permissions.
0: Okay, what are you listed as on the lot? Come on.
1: Well, add contents as co-owner.
0: Yeah, but you just may not be on the lot at all.
2: So what are you trying to add? What are you trying to put in the aquarium now?
0: Yeah, what he got yesterday.
1: Decoration modified is co-owner.
2: I know, what did he get yesterday?

0: Okay, we can put you up to trustee.
1: Co-owner?
0: Yeah, I know. I got to change that real quick. Remove or modify. There you go.
1: Okay, you ready for this? You looking at the fish tank?
0: I am looking at the fish tank.
1: Still not don't have permission.
0: Really? Oh, container, add contents. Yeah, okay, got to add contents. And take contents. There you go.
1: Okay. Not a suitable place to store this item.
2: So what exactly is this item again?
0: It's a decoration for the fish tank, Lomir.
2: I know, but what kind of decoration is it?
0: That's what we're trying to show everybody.
2: I know, assuming it's one that goes in a fish tank. So why wouldn't it be suitable? Need a bigger fish tank?
1: So that's what I'm staring at. This is not a suitable place to store this item.
2: That is so effed up. I mean, you get something that's supposed to be...
0: Keep this item in your inventory or in the bank.
1: Well, how do you remove the coral accessory? Because that's not in what I see.
0: Well, let me see. Get out of the fish tank so I can see.
1: I'm out of the fish tank. There's only 4 fish in it.
0: Okay, so I have a seaweed accessory. So let me pull the... Oh, it's full. That's probably why. So take the seaweed accessory out.
2: That's weird. I have permissions to move this fish tank.
0: Okay, now try and put it in.
1: Nope.
0: No, huh?
1: Yeah, nope. Crowd logic. Cannot drag it onto the accessory.
0: Interesting.
2: Well, that's a big waste of a prize.
1: Oh, yeah. And Patash is like, it's bugged at the moment because the fish tank doesn't take no trade items.
0: Oh, well.
2: That is so fucked up.
1: Fix is incoming in...
2: Yeah, right,
1: eventually. What? Again, why is it no trade?
0: Yeah, we gotta get rid of these no trade.
2: Hear that, items. Chris? Get rid of no trade.
1: Very few items should be not tradable.
0: And what the hell was the name of that coral accessory?
1: Yes. Just do a search for fish tank.
0: Yeah, I'm not getting anything.
1: Seaweed.
0: Nope. I don't know where it went.
1: And Patash, did you actually go ahead and... It's in your inventory.
0: I'm not finding it in my inventory. I'm doing it.
1: Are you searching all items?
0: All items, yes.
1: And when you do a search for fish tank...
0: Oh, I guess I help. It helps if I...
1: Or fish?
0: Tank has nothing. Fish brings me all the fish from yesterday. Fishing contents. It doesn't... Yeah, I'll go ahead and figure it out later. But,
1: Or you could always go look at decorations.
2: Damn, it's though.
1: Yeah, but Shroud Logic, why are these things no trade?
0: Torquemada? Is that how you pronounce that name?
1: Torquemada.
0: welcome to the show, and thank you for the follow.
3: Yes.
0: Gurney, hello. Sending me a PM. Okay, so no go on the fish tank. Again, the reason why we need to get rid of no trade items,
1: no
0: because
1: trade?
0: You gotta go and rewrite all sorts of different stuff just to accommodate them. If it wasn't no trade, it would be fine just to go on in where it needs to go and be done with it. Very simple. Again, no trade items have no reason to exist in this game. Especially since one of the early promises to us was everything is going to be tradable. Everything you touch is going to be movable. Everything you touch is going to be interactive. And this is not the case when you start handing no trade items.
1: Yeah. Yep.
0: So anyway, I may have to, let me see what happens if I change the game back

0: Yep.
1: Everything very small, but we can fix that real quick by going fit the screen. And fit the screen. There we go. Now we're back to screen, and then I can do that. Oh, yeah. Got to fit it to screen at, when it's at its normal size. There we go. There we go. Let's see if that helps with the lag. I don't think so, but we'll see. Yeah, no. See, I'm lagging. I'm lagging big time. Okay, so we got to go back and put it back where it was. Oh, it didn't take. That doesn't make sense. Why didn't that take? I don't know why that didn't take. Oh, I had to hit OK, that's why. There we go. Is that better? Nope, I'm still lagging like crazy. I don't know why. But anyway, I'm just going to have to figure it out. I have to go back. Oh, that doesn't make sense. It switched back again. What the hell's going on?
0: I don't know what you're doing.
1: I'm changing my resolution to 1080 and it keeps going back to 3840. I don't know why it keeps going back to...
2: I think you need to make a resolution.
3: Your dragon.
1: What's that?
0: Where are you trying to change your resolution?
1: In the game.
0: In the game?
1: Yeah.
0: Aren't you running it as full screen?
1: No, I'm windowed.
0: Okay.
1: Again, I should just be able to change the resolution and go, but it keeps kicking it back to me.
0: Well, let's see what happens. Well, what hertz are you trying to run at?
1: 60.
0: I mean, mine resized.
1: Yeah, mine resized, but then when I click it to go back full screen, screen windowed, it changes it back for some reason. I don't know why. Anyway.
0: When you do that, you're changing the resolution.
2: Try changing it while you're in full screen.
1: I did.
0: No.
2: I thought you said you did it when you were windowed.
0: Yeah, yeah. You say you're windowed, but when you double click on the title bar to make it full windowed, that's changing the resolution to full windowed.
1: Yeah, okay, so.
0: Unless you're running in full screen, then you can run the resolution at 1920 by 1080.
1: Okay, well then I'm going to set it back over here and let's see what happens. Okay.
0: Yeah.
1: I changed it back on my main window. Now let's see what happens when I change it. Oh, and that went normally on my, yeah. So that automatically, whatever my monitor is, it changes to my monitor automatically, which it really shouldn't do, but. All right. Okay, that's a lot better. So now, when I move stuff, okay, there we go. No lag and everything's moving the way it's supposed to be. Okay.
0: Okay.
1: All right. There we go. We got rid of the lag. Yay me. Yay me. All right. Anyway, let's go ahead and jump to today's latest updates. Because, let me do a refresh, 89 items, now 92 new items, and 132 players online on the Chaos Shard. So, I have 60 friends online, it looks like, if that number's
0: 57.
1: Right.
0: 57? Oh, we currently have 132 players.
1: That's right. Just

0: I just said.
1: I heard 180.
0: No, I have 80 or 60, whatever it is. Too hard to read that number. It should come up in this window and tell you how many of those friends are online.
2: You know, you should change your resolution. You might see it better.
1: Change the size of the icons, too. Double size it. Yeah. All the fun things. All the fun tech suggestions for Laz. Put a magnifying glass over that portion of the window just for Laz.
0: Yeah, so it's 60. I was reading it right. But still, I can make that a little clearer.
1: Yeah.
0: Yeah, I can move this where it belongs. And what is that? Right. Oh, I got a new little treasure chest next to my name. That's new.
1: Huh?
0: I'll show you here. I'm looking at my screen and I notice I got this new little treasure chest next to my name, which says I am a rewards program member.
1: Okay.
0: Which is very interesting. Does it show up for everybody? I guess not. Just me. But anyway.
1: Yes.
0: Let's get to it.
1: Well, can definitely move the lock track around, finally.
0: Oh, really?
1: Yes. Let's bring up the crafting tree and go to fishing. And how do you... Or I guess this has not yet come in, the ability to specify the level.
0: No, all that, again, won't come in until Tuesday's patch, yeah.
1: Yeah.
0: As I checked on the jukebox problem, and I couldn't, yeah. I mean, it still shows as a container, but, come on. But, he still can't do anything with it. We gotta start reading this stuff or what?
2: The combat log now names every creature your son root mesmerized or slow actually caught.
1: No. So 92 items.
0: We should have Lomia start reading the news.
1: Well, he's in the wrong place. The combat log now names every creature you stun, root, mesmerize, or slow that are actually caught. Light, night vision, and the Wayfinder's Eye Scroll can be used from horseback without dismounting.
0: Yeah.
1: Restock refills your pack from a chest up to your keep when depositing amount in one press. Oh, that'll actually be nice. That'll be real nice for like reagents, things like that.
0: Yeah.
1: Or arrows. So you just click a button to pull those,
0: it doesn't say that there's a place to set pars at all. So how do you set pars for that? You know?
1: Well, I mean, that's going to be, hold on. One of these bags has food in it. I guess that will be another option that's going to be coming in.
0: Yeah.
1: To restock. And you can set those limits.
0: Not till Tuesday.
1: Hey, but that'll be cool on Tuesday.
2: Cool you, almost on Tuesday. You almost sound like Adam Sandler there.
1: Something like that. Lomir, your volume is way too loud. That would be on
2: yeah,
1: the
2: that, side
1: where Laz gets to adjust the volume in Discord.
0: I think he's set to normal volume. Let me see. Yeah, he's set to 100, just like everybody else.
1: Yeah.
0: Lomir is just actually using his mic right for once, so people can actually hear him. That's the problem. Or that's what's happening. I shouldn't say it's the problem.
1: Yep.
2: Hey, is this better, Patash?
0: Yeah, I'd just say keep yourself the way it was so we can hear you clearly.
1: Yeah, something.
0: All right, moving right along.
1: Okay, moving right along. The title screen was redesigned. The play buttons now stand either on either side of the avatar. And I wonder if we're going to get the logo fixed. The L, it looks like a lowercase L. Doesn't have the little line that's on the actual artwork. A reagent bag can be kept away from the crafting table without locking it. The modern skill icons are now the default. A saved classic choice is kept. Salvage no longer forces a pattern on you. One checkbox in the crafting window keeps it to materials only. Merchants stop eating arrows. Anything worth zero gold is refused instead of destroyed.
0: Dark Blue Monkey with the sub 49 months on a 49-month streak. Thank you, Dark Blue Monkey.
1: I like the best stream on Twitch for at least 49 months. Taming works under fire, and animal fighting back no longer cancels tame creature.
0: What are we doing, DBM?
1: Yes, are we continuing with the news, or are we doing things like playing with our balls? Until we have an answer, we shall continue reading. Quick deposit reaches the bank, a button on the bank window, and a right-click entry on bank boxes. Topping up stacks stored in any town.
0: Oh, very
1: cool. A world calendar is on the way. Call to Arms, Game Master events, player events, and the Kabbalist Stronghold falls in one place, in-game and on the website. The server side, the staff review page, and the public feeds were built today. That's kind of cool. Oh, New York State. I mean, that's still like 2,000 or 1,000 miles away. A play as button on the launcher takes you straight into the world as your last character when its password is saved. Townsfolk can climb ladders again, so Martin and Sultan General Store stops running in circles and dropping conversations. Points of interest now show up on the 3D dungeon maps, which is actually cool. The vendor listing search box remembers your past searches and suggests them as you type. Ground leveled with POT terrain levelers now counts for property markers, so steep spots can be prepped for new lots. That is the fun stuff that is so far in the blog of Chris working on things.
0: Yes.
1: Yes. And I am so happy that I got Tyrion back.
0: Very cool. Very cool.
1: Yes. Although he definitely deserves to be. Yes.
3: Oh, was Chris able to revive pets that got killed?
0: Yes, that was in yesterday's. And I think if we go into the world events, it tells you that on the world events page, you will see...
1: pets should res as expected now, and all pets lost have been restored.
0: Yes.
3: It's awesome.
0: Now, it looks like there's a young shark called Arm still going on. Is the shroud clock not working right?
1: That would be the buff.
3: Buff.
0: Oh, the buff.
1: So that is under active bonuses. And then from there, so he needs to separate active bonuses versus
0: regular buffs.
1: Where fishing bonuses are. Yeah.
0: Very interesting. Very interesting. But let's delve a little deeper. The calendar, he actually showed, well, first off, if we go down to the images, this is what the new loading screen is going to look like, which, I don't know if I care for that as much as just the way it used to pop up. You know, I'm not concerned that after the loading screen and then a window comes up in front of this that I have to click is a problem. Apparently somebody must have complained now that you have to go to one side to play offline and one side to play online in these pictures here. And then the calendar, the world calendar, which you really can't read that all too well. Let me see if I can see, even trying to make that bigger. Doesn't really do anything to it. But once
1: can't resize it.
0: Yeah, once the calendar becomes public info, I'll probably add that to the calendars page of MDNN so that the world calendar is there. And
2: how do you view the world calendar?
0: You don't, because it's not in yet. I'm just showing you the pictures that he's posted of what he's proposing and what he's got ready to work.
1: It does look like a Google calendar, so
0: it does. It does absolutely look like a Google calendar, so I should be able to capture it and add it. Of course,
1: and he's got. I like the world calendar icons.
0: I ran right by those.
1: Call to Arms, official event, community event, Kabbalist stronghold, and then things like PvP, new players, fish, blah blah blah blah blah. Yes, and then I guess the white one is it in game?
0: Don't know.
1: Yeah, that's on the air game. That's on the air skin with sample events.
0: Oh, okay, yeah.
1: Yeah. And there are the next one is week view with the side panel, what is on now, what's next, and when Vidium last fell, which are sample events.
0: And, of course, apparently people are going to be able to submit their own events to have listed on the calendar. with the approval from the staff, of course. So,
1: yes, yeah. Now I'm still waiting for things like the.
0: Tyson J says, "I haven't been on in a year. I jumped into the game. Is it me, or does the graphics look cartoonish now?" Actually, the graphics look a lot sharper and the way they probably should have since day one. Now, if you're... looking at them at your point of view, you may have to change
1: hold on.
0: A couple things.
1: Did you go into Ultima mode?
0: Oh, I don't know. He may have been.
1: There is an Ultima mode for graphics.
0: Yeah, which dulls everything.
1: Yes.
0: Which I think looks ugly as all hell.
1: It's Ultima 7-ish. Which is on the video at the very bottom. Yeah. You can even have, saturation level. You can adjust that pixel size. So you can really make it...
0: There's a lot that you... can do. Like you see in here on your interface, you can change your colors for everything. Damage to other, damage to you, critical hit, you can change your own. The fishing meter contrast is, I'm going to change mine to high contrast, and we'll see what those do when I go out to do that. But there's a lot more that you can do with stuff. Video wise, and of course, there's a search, so you can search
1: the theme search. You can change visual layout. I'm playing around with the fire theme, and I don't know which one are you on, Laz?
0: I'm on the standard theme. I like the old school black. Black and gold,
1: okay, yeah.
0: Yeah, or black and yellowish, whatever it's supposed to be.
1: Yeah,
0: because I don't like that bright shit in my face when I'm trying to do stuff. When I want to bring something up, like these modes, I don't want the screen shining through at me. I want to just see what I'm looking at and be able to, see my choices and not have to, Like, if we go to the themes, and I go to, say, Obsidian, that one's not too bad. Fire, I don't like that. Air is just definitely...
2: Where do you go to the Ultima mode?
0: You type in Ultima mode in search, and it'll come right up for you. You know that search feature?
1: Yeah,
0: but... You can change your interface now to all these different.
1: You can change text,
0: and you can even create your own.
1: Yes.
0: Windows opacity. I need it dark all the way. There we go. Tooltip opacity. I'll just leave that the way it is, and everything else. Yeah, you can even change your fonts on,
2: But that Ultima mode is really fuzzy.
0: I don't care for it.
3: That's bad. It's
1: supposed to be like Ultima 7, and there's slider bars that you can adjust that even more.
0: Yeah, I don't like it at all.
3: If you think it's bad like that, drink a little alcohol and then use the Ultima mode while you're looking up at the foliage of a tree. That's like a really bad LSD trip there.
0: Oh, jeez.
1: Yeah.
2: Yeah, so for some reason, I remember my Ultima 7 looking a lot better than this color-wise.
1: Yeah, and the change from Unity 2018 to Unity 6 is a significant improvement until you get into Al's head. And something on Laz's lot completely. So let's go to one of the scenes that really used to suck. Let's go to our doors real quick.
0: Okay.
1: And
0: I don't have Ardoris. Yeah.
1: Changed. Yeah. You don't have Ardoris?
0: I don't have it favorited. I have a whole bunch of favorites on my list now because you can now favorite your spots. Where are we going? Town Crier, North Entrance?
1: Yeah, just Town Crier is good enough. But fog of war is in. There's ways to uncover it. There are scrolls that will uncover the entire map, or things that will uncover double what you're currently
0: doing. The Wayfinder's Eye will allow you to double your
1: yes,
0: unfogginess, as it may be, or you can just use the what the hell you call it, surveyor's chart, which you can either get yourself a copy of, or, but yeah, I mean, the graphics
1: are still suck in,
0: let's see, what am I, yeah.
3: Does the sextant help with that?
0: With what?
3: The fog.
0: No.
1: You can always go to our vendors in Owl's Head, because both Laz and myself have put up a surveyor's chart up for sale.
0: That's right. Or you can do a worldwide vendor search.
1: Yes.
0: For charts.
1: I just did the surveyor's chart in Owl's Head. Yes, vendor listings in zone, and then do all zones.
0: Why is all zones not?
1: It takes a second to load.
0: No, I keep checking. I keep checking it, and it keeps unchecking when I hit enter to search all zones.
1: Yeah.
0: Like now, it's not.
1: You can actually see the price per unit for everybody.
0: It's not even telling me that I have them in this zone, but when I check all zones, it won't. Let me hit refresh there. It doesn't do all zones for some reason. But I've got them all over the place.
1: Several places, yeah.
0: Yeah.
1: And you can even filter things by price per unit.
0: Yes.
1: And, I mean, there's lots of quality of life improvements that Chris has done with the assistance of Claude that are... really are improving the game. I mean, I still have combat complaints, but
0: hey, there's two other people selling them besides us now.
1: I know, and someone's undercutting us by two.
0: Somebody's undercutting us by more than half. Cora.
1: Yes.
0: But there is how that race to the bottom starts. You know, of course. Yeah, we aren't going to play that game. We will just, because, it's location, location, location. When people need it and they see it, they buy it, okay. As far as I'm concerned.
1: Laz, what's the purpose of the sign that I'm standing on? And see what it says. For me, it says Juka.
0: Yep, Juka.
1: And what is this?
0: It's supposedly clickable, but it's not doing anything.
1: Yeah, just mouse over and it says Juka.
0: Yeah, but it highlights as it's an interactable sign.
1: Yes.
0: But you know what? I haven't checked into an Oracle in God knows how long. Let's get some free gold. How's the Oracle look these days? Well, look at all those candles.
1: Yeah, and also the view...
2: Hey, that's a fire hazard.
1: Yes.
0: Where's Test? Yeah, sure, it's got to be the last one.
2: Yes!
0: No, I'm not on the path of truth. What do you mean I'm not on the path of truth?
2: You're such a liar, Laz.
0: Oh, my answers were always yes. What the hell I do to change that? That's bullshit.
1: You lied to somebody.
0: I never lied to anybody.
1: You lied to an NPC somewhere.
0: I never lie to an NPC. Jack, don't lie. Laz, don't lie. Honest. Yeah, right.
1: What color is your shroud?
0: Let's see.
1: My morally ambiguous gray, because currently it is black.
0: Yeah, my shroud looks pretty white to me. That's pretty pristine white, if you ask me.
2: Are you sure you didn't dye it?
1: Morally ambiguous black. I need to get it back to the gray.
0: The gray.
1: Which is, yeah, the gray shroud is my favorite.
0: Hey, that was a PvPer who ran by.
1: Yes.
0: Elrich.
1: Oh, he ran close enough to you to where his name showed up?
0: No, I clicked on him as he was running by.
1: Oh.
0: Because you know me.
1: Guy chosen.
0: I gotta see if he was a friend or not, you know.
1: But yes.
0: But yeah, I mean the details that you see as we stand here, from everything from these statues to the oracle to the housing to the trees, everything should be more crisp and refined compared to what it was in the old Unity. Exactly. Yeah, let me go see Doris while I'm here.
1: The quality of the art asset in the first place.
0: I still never like the way these trees just block everything over here. Where is Doris Jeanette? Is she in her shop?
1: Are you trying to see if she's going to walk around behind the building and...
4: My name is Doris. Please,
1: oh, there she goes. Right on time.
0: Yeah.
1: Is her path still completely screwed up? Oh, she didn't leave the door.
2: Well, if you want to talk to her, now's the time.
1: Yeah. But what was it she would do? She would run around behind the building and then just stand there?
0: She usually walks out here. She hangs out over here. She hangs out in here. She'll walk around the building. Sometimes she even walks into the tavern in here and hangs out. She does yoga right over here. And then she'll walk around out over here. And all the way to the back, and sometimes she disappears back here, and just, you know. Sometimes she'll even walk out the back of the tavern and come through this door. But you just never know for... She's like one of the only vendors that moves out of her, you know...
2: Area,
0: yeah. Well, I mean, aside from, Watertown, really, where they all go to sleep for the night?
1: I actually like the idea of vendor schedules.
0: Again, it was something that was put in...
1: Hold on, we need this.
4: Shroud of the Half-Atar.
1: Proud of the Half-Atar development, where some NPCs got schedules, some didn't, and then some got better lines than others and quests and things like that. All of that takes developer time, and then it doesn't help when you had Lum, who was supposedly the main quest writer working on the quest system that was he should have never touched. But yes.
0: Yeah.
1: But yes, I someone the other day did say that, hey, y'all have a lot more positive things to say because we've actually got things to discuss and we're seeing some improvements. And the more improvements that we get, the better off and better sounding we will be.
0: Indeed.
1: Yes.
5: Someone is experiencing technical difficulties.
1: I don't know why I would have to do a voice line for that.
5: Someone is experiencing technical difficulties.
0: I wouldn't know anything about that.
1: Yeah.
0: Put anything about that. All right, well, patch notes again. We're not going to have patch notes till Tuesday. And again, I've been wanting Chris to stop in because I've got questions on some of the things, like, two town phonographs being usable in towns and how that actually works. What was yesterday? Was it yesterday or the day before? I think it was 2 days ago. But yeah, as the longer time goes by,
1: That's where I keep telling you, Oracle, and like if you go to bug report in game, report a bug, it brings up the Oracle.
0: Right, but again, asking the Oracle questions, unless you're a subscriber, you don't get to ask as many questions of the Oracle anymore.
1: Well, that's not in game yet.
0: Well, that's coming.
1: To what, 6 per day?
0: For regular users, 30 per day for subscribers. So if you're getting very,
1: I can still report all my bugs.
0: Well, yeah, bugs don't count. I'm headed back to the lot.
1: Yeah.
0: Bugs don't count. So you can bug report till. Is it per hour or per day? I thought it was per day.
6: I thought it was per day, and I thought it was on age restriction on there, so it looks like younger people actually get to ask more questions.
0: I don't remember seeing anything on that.
1: It was a level.
6: He might have been joking. Oh, okay, yeah. Level restriction.
1: Below level 40 or something like that.
6: Yeah, that's what it was.
1: Yeah, I mean, because Laz doesn't pay attention to what gets read.
0: Huh?
1: And Patash is saying that it is per hour, not per day.
0: I'm looking.
6: Pretty questions per hour?
1: Well, I mean, trying to keep the Oracle from being overwhelmed all the time.
6: Sounds like a lot to me, but yeah.
1: Yep. It is.
0: There are a lot of messages with the Oracle. The Oracle has hourly limits, 30 for subscribers, 6 for non-subscribers.
1: I know, which is still plenty.
0: For non-subscribers over level 6 for non-subscribers over level 40. So you have to be over level 40 to, which isn't hard to do either. Yeah.
1: No. More than likely, you're hitting level 40 in Solace Bridge Outskirts.
0: Yeah, but
1: whatever outskirts. Because, hey, we're back to the Oracle giving you the choice of path.
0: But there's no way in hell I'm asking 30 questions of the Oracle an hour.
1: Depends on what you're doing.
0: Michelle Berg joining us on the lot.
1: Yes.
0: Sandy Oreos also, and Gurney, why are you guys all the way out there? Why don't you guys, like, take a seat on the couch next to the other guys so people can see you here?
1: Yes.
0: But anyway.
1: He's visible on my side, because I even have Lomir in my screen, as well as Gurney.
0: Gurney's going to take a seat. I can see Sandy over here in the corner. She's behind you, though, but. Yeah, by the time she takes a seat, we're going to be getting out of here, so. Because it's just about that time for us to go ahead and start wrapping things up here. I have to get out of here and head to dialysis because it's my last treatment of the week.
1: Have you charged your heads 30 times? What do you mean by that, Alfane?
0: Yeah, I have no idea what he means by that. Charge your head 30 times.
1: The Oracle? Oh, yeah. I not know what that joke is even doing. Yeah. But hey, you about ready to clear?
0: So I've got a quick question for Alfine. Alfine, however he pronounces it, is have you found that with the new updates, has that affected your ability to do your mid-air decorations? Or is that unaffected with the new system?
3: I'm so glad you asked that. I've been wanting to ask him also.
0: Well, that's what he's famous for.
1: I don't think Ravelock's work on that stuff actually made it all the way into the game.
0: I don't think Ravelock's ever worked on it, period, but that's beside the point.
1: No, that's what Ravelock's was trying to fix.
0: Yeah, he was trying to fix a lot of stuff, except he scrolled so much that he never got anything done, so.
3: I mean, he spent a month just trying to reshape the plant pot. And a month. And what he actually ended up doing was giving them a square footprint. Hello?
0: The properties of blocks are different now. But does that stop you, is what I'm asking. Birch Island. Revive Birch Island. Yeah. All right, anyway.
7: Yeah.
1: Hey, the good thing is that we can't log out next to the water anymore and end up in the water because talked about that and Chris is like, wait, let me go fix that right now.
0: We're closing the giveaways. And I see who my wiener is. And Knight Rider, you are the lucky recipient of my game key today. And let's see what we've got for Knight Rider.
1: That is getting a copy of Liberated, which is a playable comic book, which is a $20 game.
0: I've got a copy of Storm Edge for Knight Rider. Storm Edge. And Storm Edge on Steam is a $15 game going out to Knight Rider. So congratulations, Knight Rider. I hope you enjoy it. And, of course, we're going to go ahead and roll on out of here for today. We will be back. Let me double-check the calendar. Columbus Day. Are we taking off Columbus Day?
1: Might as well. It's a holiday. I have to work. I have to work because I have all of 6 paid days off per year.
0: We'll be back on Tuesday. Right here on NBNN with the new patch, hopefully. Till then, I'm Laz.
1: I'm Jack.
2: I'm Lomir.
3: Jansen.
0: And this is NBNN. Have a great day, everybody. We'll see you all on Tuesday. Enjoy the 3-day weekend.
1: Bye-bye.
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9: 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I'm Lum the Mad, otherwise known as Scott Jennings, and you're listening instead of flaming me on the forums. I approve.

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1: Did you know Shroud of the Avatar features taming skills? 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
1: Live from NPR News, I'm Lakshmi Singh. Hurricane Isaias is bearing down on the Florida coast. The Associated Press capturing the winds picking up in Panama City. Hours before the storm is projected to make landfall tonight on the northern Gulf Coast along the Florida-Alabama border. The hurricane's grown to a Cat 3 with 120 miles per hour winds. Dozens of counties are under a state of emergency in Florida and Alabama. In Mobile, Mayor Spiro Chiragatis says the city's working to guard against serious damage from potential floods.
2: We're constantly trying to improve our stormwater system. And so over the last few days, we've been focusing on that, making sure that we're cleaning out our drainage ditches and all our channels to move this water off of our city, off of our streets.
1: The mayor is speaking to ABC News. Secretary of Homeland Security Mark Wayne Mullen says ICE officers did not know a 5-year-old boy was in the car when they surrounded and shot a Dominican man in New York City Thursday night. NPR's Nate Perez reports officers fired as many as 7 rounds.
3: I shot Oscar Belgon in the neck when he was pulling into a parking space. Mullen says ICE wasn't aware a child was in the car. But he says that Belgal accelerated his speed and rammed 2 vehicles. Mullen also alleges Belgal appeared to target officers with his car.
4: The public outcry should be also towards this criminal, this thug, this gangbanger, this possible murderer.
3: Belgal was treated at a hospital, but has been moved to a detention center outside New York. New York Mayor Zoran Mamdani and Governor Kathy Hochul denounced ICE and demanded they pause their operations. But Mullen has vowed to continue. Nate Perez, NPR News.
1: Vice President J.D. Vance says he does not know if the Pentagon will move ahead with a live stream of the execution of former Army psychiatrist Nadal Malik Hassan, who carried out a shooting rampage that killed 13 people at the Fort Hood military base in 2009. Vance told reporters today, quote, "I don't know that that's actually going to happen," adding, quote, "I'm not going to be watching it." NPR's Jason DeRose reports Catholic bishops in the U.S. are condemning the Trump administration's plan.
5: The president of the U.S. Conference of Catholic Bishops, Archbishop Paul Coakley of Oklahoma City, writes in a public statement that he learned of the Defense Department's plan with, quote, "shock and great sorrow." The execution by firing squad is scheduled to take place December 3rd. Coakley writes that in no way can Nadal Hassan's killing of 13 people be condoned, but a live-streamed execution is a, quote, "barbaric promotion of a culture of death." He points to a passage from the New Testament letter to the Romans, quote, "do not repay anyone evil for evil." Coakley says the public execution, even of one who's done grave harm, will only further undermine the moral fabric of our nation. Jason DeRose, NPR News.
1: From Washington, this is NPR News. British counterterrorism police say they have arrested and released 2 men for trespassing at a military base in England that is used by U.S. and NATO troops. It is the second such incident in the past 2 weeks, as NPR's Lauren Freyer reports from London.
6: The latest 2 suspects are Latvian nationals. Counterterrorism police say the men breached the perimeter of a Royal Air Force base north of London in the middle of the night Wednesday into Thursday. They've since been released on bail but remain under investigation for alleged trespassing, criminal damage, and possible national security violations. This was at RAF Molesworth, a different base from RAF Fairford, where U.S. bombers used to take off for attacks on Iran before the planes were relocated after another security breach and what British police describe as an investigation into a possible Iran-linked terror plot. Authorities say they're aware of heightened interest in these breaches, but that there's no indication that they are connected. Lauren Freyer, NPR News, London.
1: Authorities in Russia say they have lifted all public health restrictions following the death of a 28-year-old lab worker at a plague research institute in Siberia. The legendary former NFL coach and player Mike Ditka has died. A family spokesperson says Ditka died this morning surrounded by family and friends. He was 86. Hall of Famer played on the Bears' 1963 NFL championship team and coached the Bears to their only Super Bowl championship after the 1985 season. He is being remembered as a larger-than-life personality beloved by a generation of Bears fans. It's NPR.
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1: Live from NPR News, I'm Lakshmi Singh. Hurricane Isaias is on track to make landfall this evening near Alabama and the Florida Panhandle. The Gulf Coast is home to much of the nation's oil industry. NPR's Willa Rubin reports oil operators around the Gulf Coast have been preparing for days.
2: Shell and BP evacuated personnel from offshore facilities close to the storm's path. Chevron also evacuated offshore rigs in the area. These kinds of precautions are typical when there's a hurricane, and oil analysts are not expecting major disruptions from the storm. That's because most of the nation's oil infrastructure and refineries are further west. Refineries are what turn oil into the things that we use, like gasoline and diesel. The two major refineries that are in the storm's path make up 2.5% of the total U.S. refining capacity. But of course, there's less gasoline and diesel to go around these days due to the wars in Iran and Ukraine. So every little bit counts. Willa Rubin, NPR News.
1: This year's Nobel Peace Prize goes to Navi Pillay. NPR's Esme Nicholson has more on the South African human rights lawyer who began her career defending Nelson Mandela.
3: After apartheid, she became a judge on the International Criminal Tribunal for Rwanda, where she helped to establish groundbreaking legal precedents recognizing rape as an act of genocide.
1: On NPR's Here and Now, the Secretary General at Amnesty International, Agnes Callamard, was among the high-profile figures to decry the administration's plans to live-stream former Army psychiatrist Nidal Hassan's execution by firing squad for the 2009 Fort Hood attack.
4: The United States will join a very dubious club made up of China, Iran, Saudi Arabia.
1: Speaking to reporters earlier today, Vice President J.D. Vance was asked how he reconciled the execution with his Christian faith.
5: I hope that people don't forget that this is a guy who brutally murdered a lot of innocent people. Now, that said, I mean, look, if it's ultimately live streamed, I'm not going to be watching it.
1: Hall of Fame tight end and Super Bowl winning coach of the Chicago Bears, Mike Ditka, has died at the age of 86. Here's WBEZ's Noah Jennings.
6: Mike Ditka was more than a coach. He was a symbol. His signature style, the mustache, aviator sunglasses, and sweater vest, inspired the recurring Saturday Night Live sketch of the Bill Swirsky superfans. And Ditka, being the bold, outspoken person he was, appeared on the sketch once in 1993, just days after he was fired from the Bears.
7: Look, this is Mike Ditka. Let's get it done, sweetheart.
8: And you can take this to the bank, my friends.
7: Live from New York, it's Saturday night.
6: Ditka's likeness will live on at Bears games as fans continue filling the stands every Sunday in his iconic outfit. For NPR News, I'm Noah Jennings in Chicago.
1: This is NPR News. A powerful earthquake struck Panama. The U.S. Geological Survey says the magnitude 7.6 tremor shook the region this morning and prompted evacuations. It was centered a few miles southwest of the remote community of Pitalosa Arriba near the southern tip of the Latin American country. It was also felt in Panama's capital, where there were reports of buildings shaking and people evacuating into the streets. The region is experiencing aftershocks. There were no immediate reports of severe injuries or damage in the capital, which is known for its hundreds of skyscrapers. Chinese government hackers are enhancing their attacks using automated tools. NPR's Jenna McLaughlin reports officials are warning a cybersecurity company based in China is assisting hackers who are working to disrupt critical infrastructure.
9: The hackers are targeting government, manufacturing, healthcare, education, and U.S. law enforcement, among others. The Department of Homeland Security's Cybersecurity and Infrastructure Security Agency, CISA, the FBI, and the NSA are calling out a company called Integrity Technology Group. They say that the firm created massive digital botnets, or armies of infected devices, and other types of digital infrastructure to help Chinese government hackers target victims across North America, Southeast Asia, and Africa. CISA's Chris Butera said those hackers gain access through unmonitored devices and maintain access, lying in wait to disrupt critical services. Jen McLaughlin, NPR News.
1: The CDC is confirming another weekly increase in measles cases, which are up to 4,080. It's NPR News.
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1: Did you know that day and night cycles come quickly, each lasting 30 minutes? 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
1: Live from NPR News, I'm Lakshmi Singh. Forecasters say Hurricane Isaias will make landfall on the northern Gulf Coast tonight. NPR's Bill Chappell reports a storm is already being felt on land, lashing the coast with tropical storm force winds.
2: Hurricane Isaias is currently predicted to make landfall close to the Alabama-Florida border. With sustained winds of 120 miles per hour, this is a major storm. Forecasters say Isaias will stay at or near Category 3 when it arrives. They also warn that its storm surge could reach from 6 to 9 feet along the coast. Florida Governor Ron DeSantis is urging people to evacuate if they're in a high-risk zone.
3: We always say, you know, you hide from the wind, but you run from the water.
2: Heavy rains will likely cause flash flooding. Making matters worse, the rain will fall on ground that's already saturated. Bill Chappell, NPR News.
1: As the Pentagon faces mounting pushback over plans to live stream the execution by firing squad of the shooter behind the 2009 attack at Fort Hood, Vice President J.D. Vance expressed doubt.
4: I don't know that that's actually going to happen. Let's sort of see what I think it's going to happen in December when he's executed.
1: Vance referencing former Army psychiatrist Nidal Hassan, and NPR's Deepa Shivaram is covering the vice president.
5: Vance is campaigning in Ohio and told reporters he didn't know if the live stream would actually happen. And he added that if the execution is live streamed, he wouldn't watch it. Secretary of Defense Pete Hegseth's decision to live stream the execution received widespread condemnation from lawmakers in the U.S., from both parties, and from international bodies like the United Nations. The shooter, Nidal Hassan, killed 13 people and wounded more than 30 in Fort Hood, Texas. His execution is scheduled for December 3rd, 17 years to the day since the shooting took place. Deepa Shivaram, NPR News, The White House.
1: President Trump says he has struck a deal for diesel with Russia. He made the announcement on social media as record high fuel prices are linked to his low public approval ratings disclosed in national polls. The president has ordered a White House hearing next month to consider allegations of mortgage fraud against Federal Reserve Governor Lisa Cook. NPR's Scott Horsley reports critics have dismissed the move as a, quote, kangaroo court.
6: The Supreme Court blocked President Trump's earlier effort to fire Lisa Cook, noting the Fed is supposed to be insulated from political pressure and finding that Trump had not given Cook an opportunity to defend herself. Now the president has set up a committee and ordered a hearing to weigh charges from a Trump loyalist that Cook made false statements on mortgage applications. Cook's lawyers say the Fed official welcomes a chance to clear her name, but add they have grave doubts that the quote-unquote hearing will be legitimate. The top Democrat on the Senate committee that oversees the Fed labeled the hearing a show trial and called it part of a dangerous quest by the president to illegally take over the nation's central bank. Scott Horsley, NPR News, Washington.
1: You're listening to NPR News. Mike Ditka, who led the Chicago Bears to their only Super Bowl championship, died this morning. Before he became a legendary coach, Ditka was a Hall of Fame tight end with the Bears and played on the team's 1963 NFL championship team. He then coached the Bears to a Super Bowl title after the 1985 season. Mike Ditka was 86 years old. The Trump administration says it is imposing new sanctions on the International Criminal Court, saying the ICC unfairly targets the U.S. and Israel. The announcement follows news that a former ICC judge, South African Navi Pillay, had won the Nobel Peace Prize. As Esme Nicholson reports, a Norwegian Nobel Committee has honored Pillay's, quote, courage and integrity in fighting for a global international order.
7: Navi Pillay, a former International Criminal Court judge who oversaw a UN report that concluded that Israel has committed genocide in Gaza, spoke from Nuremberg, where the first International Criminal Tribunal tried the Nazis 80 years ago.
8: We are living through an era when international law and human rights are under significant political attack. This worsening reality is particularly visible with the attacks on the International Criminal Court.
7: The ICC has an arrest warrant against Israeli Prime Minister Benjamin Netanyahu, and the Trump administration announced new sanctions on the court shortly after the Peace Prize was announced. Writing on X, Israel's Ministry for Foreign Affairs condemned the award, adding, quote, Josef Goebbels is certainly applauding from hell. For NPR News, I'm Esme Nicholson in Berlin.
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1: Live from NPR News in Washington, I'm Ryland Barton. President Trump says the U.S. will obtain diesel fuel from Russia, relaxing years of U.S. pressure on Moscow to combat prices ahead of midterms. Trump said on social media that he struck the deal with Russian President Vladimir Putin in a phone call. The announcement comes after President Trump signed a sweeping sanctions law against Russia last month to clamp down on Russia's energy economy over the Ukraine war. Hours after an international humanitarian legal expert was awarded the Nobel Peace Prize, the State Department announced sanctions on the International Criminal Court. Secretary of State Marco Rubio has vowed to dismantle the world's only standing war crimes tribunal, as NPR's Michelle Kellerman reports.
2: Secretary Rubio says the U.S. will ban transactions with what he calls a rogue court, cutting off its resources and crippling its ability to operate.
3: America never joined the court. We don't need that court, and we don't want it.
2: The ICC was set up as a court of last resort for victims of war crimes, crimes against humanity, and genocide. The U.S. protested an investigation into Afghanistan, which could have implicated U.S. service members. The ICC closed that investigation. The U.S. also opposes the arrest warrant against Israeli Prime Minister Benjamin Netanyahu over the war in Gaza. The ICC says in a statement that it will not be deterred, but its fate now rests in the hands of the states that created it. Michelle Kellerman, NPR News, Washington.
1: President Trump has picked conservative commentator Katie Zachariah to be his new White House press secretary. It comes after the departure of Caroline Leavitt in August. Zachariah has been an advisor for Trump's Truth Social platform and briefly served as a spokesperson for the Department of Homeland Security. Hurricane Isaias is forecast to make landfall tonight on the northern Gulf Coast. NPR's Debbie Elliott reports it's now a powerful Category 3 hurricane with 115-mile-an-hour winds.
4: National Hurricane Center Director Michael Brennan says Isaias is on track to hit northwest Florida.
5: This powerful hurricane expected to make landfall this evening into the late night hours and then move quickly inland across portions of the Florida Panhandle and up into Alabama as we go through the overnight hours into Saturday.
4: He says hazards will be a storm surge of 6 to 9 feet, damaging winds, and rainfall up to 15 inches. Brennan says expect widespread power outages, tornadoes, and flash flooding as the storm moves inland over the southeastern U.S. Isaias is the first hurricane of the Atlantic season, which has until now been dampened by a strong El Nino weather pattern. Debbie Elliott, NPR News, Crestview, Florida.
1: Families headed by someone aged 75 or older are now America's wealthiest, while the youngest families saw their wealth decline in the past 3 years. That's according to the Federal Reserve's Survey of Consumer Finances. It underscores how robust stock market gains have made wealthy American families even richer. This is NPR News. Senior ICE official Marcos Charles says federal officers shot and wounded a Dominican man in New York because they believed their lives were in danger. ICE officers shot 28-year-old Oscar Belgal in the neck yesterday while he was driving with his 5-year-old son. DHS says the officers didn't see the child. Kenyan health officials are on guard after a man with Ebola returned home from the Democratic Republic of Congo and died last week. NPR's Jonathan Lambert reports no one he came in contact with has tested positive.
6: The death marks Kenya's first Ebola case of this outbreak, which is now the second largest ever. In DRC, more than 8,700 people have gotten sick and over 4,200 have died since May. Official case counts have declined somewhat over the past 2 weeks as previous hotspots of the disease cool down. But health officials caution this decline might be misleading since the outbreak has spread to more areas with ongoing conflict. Some aspects of the response are improving. Health officials are reaching about 19 contacts per case, up from about 10 in the early days. But that's still not high enough, officials say. Roughly 70% of deaths are still occurring outside of clinics, suggesting the response isn't meeting those who need it most. Jonathan Lambert, NPR News.
1: Alaska pollock, the fish in most fish sticks, an imitation crab, is at the center of a political and cultural fight over industrial trawling in Alaska. The nets for Alaska's massive pollock fishery also catch salmon and other marine life. As salmon runs collapse across western Alaska, indigenous communities and smaller commercial fishers say they're bearing the costs. I'm Ryland Barton. 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

0: on by.
1: Hi, this is Winfield. There is something really fishy going on in Britannia, and we don't know what it is. You got to be listening to WRFB right now.

0: 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Volume 21.
1: Did you know the price of the Oracle window in Shroud of the Avatar shows pending PvP and pickpocketing ransoms? 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Oh, chaotic ones, the challenge awaits.
0: This has been a community announcement.

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1: Live from NPR News in Washington, I'm Ryland Barton. President Trump says Russia will supply about 300,000 tons of diesel fuel to the U.S. in an effort to lower rising diesel prices. NPR's Emily Fang reports Trump says he and Russian leader Vladimir Putin talked out the agreement today.
2: It's unclear if importing Russian diesel flies in the face of a new law Trump just signed into effect. Named in honor of the late Senator Lindsey Graham, the law put 500% tariffs on Russian imports and personally sanctioned Putin. The U.S. Treasury Department has, however, just temporarily paused its sanctions on Russian diesel. Trump has also temporarily paused a federal tax on diesel, though some state taxes may still remain, all in an effort to rein in diesel prices that have shot up as much as 70% since the war with Iran. These measures will likely not bring diesel prices down, however. For example, the diesel Russia will provide amounts to just a few days of American national diesel consumption. Emily Fang, NPR News, Washington.
1: Secretary of Homeland Security Mark Wayne Mullen says ICE officers did not know a 5-year-old boy was in the car when they surrounded and shot a Dominican man in New York City last night. NPR's Nate Perez reports officers fired as many as 7 rounds.
3: ICE shot Oscar Belgon in the neck when he was pulling into a parking space. Mullen says ICE wasn't aware a child was in the car. But he says that Belgal accelerated his speed and rammed 2 vehicles. Mullen also alleges Belgal appeared to target officers with his car.
4: The public outcry should be also towards this criminal, this thug, this gangbanger, this possible murderer.
3: Belgal was treated at a hospital, but has been moved to a detention center outside New York. New York Mayor Zoran Mamdani and Governor Kathy Hochul denounced ICE and demanded they pause their operations. But Mullen has vowed to continue. Nate Perez, NPR News.
1: Forecasters say Hurricane Isaias will make landfall on the northern Gulf Coast tonight. As NPR's Bill Chappell reports, the storm's already being felt on land, lashing the coast with tropical storm force winds.
5: Hurricane Isaias is currently predicted to make landfall close to the Alabama-Florida border. This is a major storm. Forecasters say Isaias will stay at or near Category 3 when it arrives. They also warn that its storm surge could reach from 6 to 9 feet along the coast. Florida Governor Ron DeSantis is urging people to evacuate if they're in a high-risk zone.
6: We always say, you know, you hide from the wind, but you run from the water.
5: Heavy rains will likely cause flash flooding. Making matters worse, the rain will fall on ground that's already saturated. Bill Chappell, NPR News.
1: A powerful magnitude 7.7 earthquake struck Panama today, collapsing buildings and prompting evacuations. Aftershocks have continued, including a magnitude 6.6 quake. The National Weather Service has issued a tsunami warning for several countries, including Panama and Colombia. This is NPR. Authorities in the United Arab Emirates say the Fly Dubai co-pilot attacked the captain of a flight to Tel Aviv last month, intending to crash the plane into Israel's main airport terminal. The UAE's top prosecutor says the Omani national aimed to cause maximum casualties, drawing inspiration from the September 11th attacks. The co-pilot confessed to acting alone. Fly Dubai's checks did not indicate extremist views. During the crisis, passengers detained him and reserve pilots landed the plane safely. Hall of Fame tight end and Super Bowl winning coach of the Chicago Bears, Mike Ditka, has died at 86. As Noah Jennings of member station WBEZ reports, his look was just as legendary as his football career.
7: Mike Ditka was more than a coach. He was a symbol. His signature style, the mustache, aviator sunglasses, and sweater vest, inspired the recurring Saturday Night Live sketch of the Bill Swirsky superfans. And Ditka, being the bold, outspoken person he was, appeared on the sketch once in 1993, just days after he was fired from the Bears.
8: Look, this is Mike Ditka. Let's get it done, sweetheart.
9: And you can take this to the bank, my friends.
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7: Ditka's likeness will live on at Bears games as fans continue filling the stands every Sunday in his iconic outfit. For NPR News, I'm Noah Jennings in Chicago.
1: The Draconid meteor shower peaks tonight. It comes as Earth barrels through the debris stream left by a comet. Unlike most meteor showers, the Draconids are best viewed in the evening, just a few hours after sunset. 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

Quiet on the set. 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As the Oracle foretold, two idiots who would misinterpret the news so you don't have to. Live from Deltona, Florida, the Avatards themselves, Jack and Laz.

0: Greetings, everybody. This is Laz.
1: And this is Jack. Welcome to another edition of Lunch with Laz and Jack, where we interpret the Shroud of the Avatar news so you don't have to do anything other than question your own personal life choices. And ours. The giveaway for Steam Keys is open, hopefully on both streams. No streamer bundles because haven't received them. And
2: we don't know if we're ever going to get any again.
1: Yep. So streamer bundle is dead for now. But Steam Key giveaway over on Laz's side is bang, I love free shit. On my side, it's bang the bootay. So join in. Do the weird things.
2: Absolutely. And thank you, Lomir, for ruining the intro.
3: Hey, you're welcome.
2: You know, when you hear that thing playing in the room, you don't talk. That's what quiet on the set means.
1: No, that's not what that means.
2: And not to Lomir, I know.
1: No.
2: I think Janzik said something when he came in, too, but I'm not going to yell at him.
4: Oops, I didn't know.
1: Paying attention.
4: Sorry.
1: Yeah.
2: What's up, Janzik? Welcome.
1: Yeah.
4: Hey, man. How are you guys doing?
2: Ah, another lovely day. It is Fruck Awesome Friday, October 9th, 2026, here inside and outside Shroud of the Avatar. So welcome to today's show, boys and girls.
1: Yeah.
2: We are here with your latest updates, and I understand that our latest or newest patch and everything we've been talking about for the last couple of days will not be coming till Tuesday.
1: Well, I mean, Chris is going to be out at ACL.
2: Oh, is that where he's going?
1: City Limits.
2: The music festival?
1: I'm willing to bet.
2: Yeah.
1: I'm willing to bet.
2: Well, I mean, it's not like he has to go far to get there.
1: Yeah, but with 100,000 other people and everything else, it just becomes a nightmare.
2: Yeah, yeah.
1: Okay. Da-da-da-da-da-da-da-da-da-da.
2: They're losing frames again. Why am I losing frames? I don't get it. I just don't get it. How's the video? Video looks good today. Let's see. Yeah, it's a little choppy when I move the game. I don't know. I adjusted all the settings. I changed everything around. I got everything the way it's supposed to be, and still not doing what it's supposed to be doing. I don't know why. I did everything that the instructions said to do, and still not doing. It's not really what it's not liking is the new high resolution for some reason.
1: What your slobs?
2: Yeah, slobs is not liking the.
1: Yeah.
2: What is the resolution I have on this now? 3840 by 2019.
1: Yeah.
2: Is.
1: Stuff.
2: Alphane!
1: But hey, did you check your in-game mail today?
2: I did. Why?
1: Did you get a call to arms message?
2: In my mail?
1: Yes. Well, did you catch a shark yesterday?
2: No, I did not. I gave up after about another hour.
1: I got my pirate booty accessory fish tank.
2: Share a picture.
1: So hold on. Let's see where we can put it.
2: Or even better, yeah.
1: It doesn't want to be placeable.
2: Ah. Good testing.
1: I cannot place on this surface.
2: What about just on the floor?
3: How about on top of the piano?
1: What do you think I'm trying to place it on? This is the problem with no trade items. And I can't trade it because it's no trade.
2: You can't put it on the floor?
1: Nope.
3: So what's the point of having it? Like, if you wanted to put it in your house, if you wanted to put it in your house somewhere, apparently you wouldn't be able to.
1: Well, what's
3: the point of having a fish tank that no one can see it?
1: Shroud logic, man. Okay, so Oracle, since I just claimed it.
2: Janzik says it's got to be placed in an aquarium.
1: Oh, yeah. And do we have an aquarium on
3: it?
2: You don't.
1: I do not.
3: I thought you got an aquarium.
1: Do you have one on your lot?
2: I do. I may have to give you permissions to place it, so let me go see. I don't know what your permissions are.
1: I probably do not. Where's your aquarium at?
2: Go right in the door and straight back here.
1: Go give me permissions.
2: I'll let you see if you got the permissions yet. If not, I can probably...
1: I do not have permissions.
2: Okay, what are you listed as on the lot? Come on.
1: Well, add contents as co-owner.
2: Yeah, but you just may not be on the lot at all.
3: So what are you trying to add? What are you trying to put in the aquarium now?
2: What he got yesterday?
1: Decoration modified.
3: I know what he got yesterday.

0: Okay, we can put you up to trustee.
1: Co-owner?
0: Yeah, I know. I got to change that real quick. Remove or modify. There you go.
1: Okay, you ready for this? You looking at the fish tank?
0: I am looking at the fish tank.
1: Still not don't have permission.
0: Really? Oh, container, add contents. Yeah, okay, got to add contents. And take contents. There you go.
1: Okay. Not a suitable place to store this item.
2: So what exactly is this item again?
0: It's a decoration for the fish tank, Lomir.
2: I know, but what kind of decoration is it?
0: We're trying to show everybody.
2: I know, assuming it's one that goes in a fish tank. So why wouldn't it be suitable? Need a bigger fish tank?
1: So that's what I'm staring at. This is not a suitable place to store this item.
2: That is so effed up. I mean, you get something that's supposed to be...
0: Keep this item in your inventory or in the bank.
1: Well, how do you remove the coral accessory? Because that's not in what I see.
0: Well, let me see. Get out of the fish tank so I can see.
1: I'm out of the fish tank. There's only 4 fish in it.
0: Okay, so I have a seaweed accessory. So let me pull the... Oh, it's full. That's probably why. So take the seaweed accessory out.
2: That's weird. I have permissions to move this fish tank.
0: Okay, now try and put it in.
1: Nope.
0: No, huh?
1: Yeah, nope. Crowd logic. Cannot drag it onto the accessory.
0: Interesting.
2: Well, that's a big waste of a prize.
1: Oh, yeah. And Patash is like, it's bugged at the moment because the fish tank doesn't take no trade items.
0: Oh, yeah. Well.
2: That is so fucked up.
1: Fix is incoming in...
2: Yeah, right. Eventually. What?
1: Again, why is it no trade?
0: Yeah, we gotta get rid of these no trade.
2: Hear that, Chris? You're rid of no trade.
1: Very few items should be not tradable.
0: And what the hell was the name of that coral accessory?
1: Yes. Just do a search for fish tank.
0: Yeah, I'm not getting anything.
1: Seaweed.
0: Nope. I don't know where it went.
1: And Patash, did you actually go ahead and... It's in your inventory.
0: I'm not finding it in my inventory. I'm doing it.
1: Are you searching all items?
0: All items, yes.
1: And when you do a search for fish tank...
0: Oh, I guess it helps if I...
1: Or fish?
0: Tank has nothing. Fish brings me all the fish from yesterday. Fishing contents. It doesn't... Yeah, I'll go ahead and figure it out later. But,
1: or you could always go look at that decorations.
2: Damn, it's though.
1: Yeah, but Shroud Logic, why are these things no trade?
0: Torquemada? Is that how you pronounce that name?
1: Torquemada.
0: Welcome to the show, and thank you for the follow.
3: Yes.
0: Ernie, hello. Sending me a PM. Okay, so no go on the fish tank. Again, the reason why we need to get rid of no trade items,
1: no
0: because
1: trade?
0: You got to go and rewrite all sorts of different stuff just to accommodate them. If it wasn't no trade, it would be fine just to go on in where it needs to go and be done with it. Very simple. Again, no trade items have no reason to exist in this game. Especially since one of the early promises to us was everything is going to be tradable. Everything you touch is going to be movable. Everything you touch is going to be interactive. And this is not the case when you start handing no trade items.
1: Yeah. Yep.
0: So anyway, I may have to, let me see what happens if I change the game back down to 1080, just out of curiosity. It's probably going to, At 60 hertz. There we go. Yeah, I knew that was going to happen. And it makes everything very small.
1: Yep.
0: Everything very small. But we can fix that real quick by going fit to screen. And fit to screen. There we go. Now we're back to screen, and then I can do that. Oh, yeah. Got to fit it to screen at, when it's at its normal size. There we go. There we go. Let's see if that helps with the lag. I don't think so, but we'll see. Yeah, no, see, I'm lagging. I'm lagging big time. Okay, so we got to go back and put it back where it was. Oh, it didn't take. That doesn't make sense. Why didn't that take? I don't know why that didn't take. Oh, I had to hit OK, that's why. There we go. Is that better? Nope, I'm still lagging like crazy. I don't know why. But anyway, just going to have to figure it out. I have to go back. Oh, that doesn't make sense. It switched back again. What the hell's going on?
1: I don't know what you're doing.
0: I'm changing my resolution to 1080, and it keeps going back to 3840. I don't know why it keeps going back to...
2: I think you need to, I think you need to make a resolution.
1: Your dragon.
0: What's that?
1: Where are you trying to change your resolution?
0: In the game.
1: In the game?
0: Yeah.
1: Aren't you running it as full screen?
0: No, I'm windowed.
1: Okay.
0: Again, I should just be able to change the resolution and go, but it keeps kicking it back to me.
1: Well, let's see what happens. Well, what hertz are you trying to run at?
0: 60.
1: I mean, mine resized.
0: Yeah, mine resized, but then when I click it to go back full screen, you know, it

0: unless you're running in full screen. Full screen, then you can run the resolution at 1920 by 1080.
1: Okay, well then I'm going to set it back over here, and let's see what happens. Okay.
0: Yeah.
1: I changed it back on my main window. Now let's see what happens when I change it. Oh, and that went normally on my, yeah, so that automatically, whatever my monitor is, it changes to my monitor automatically, which it really shouldn't do, but all right, we got, okay, that's a lot better. So now when I move stuff, okay, there we go. No lag and everything's moving the way it's supposed to be. Okay.
0: Okay.
1: All right. There we go. We got rid of the lag. Yay me. Yay me. All right. Anyway, let's go ahead and jump to today's latest updates. Because let me do a refresh. 89 items. Now 92 new items and 132 players online. On the Chaos Shard. So I have 60 friends online, it looks like, if that number is right.
0: 57. Oh, we currently have 132 players.
1: That's right. Just what I just said. No.
0: I heard 180.
1: No, I have 80 or 60, whatever it is. Too hard to read that number. It should come up in this window and tell you how many of those friends are online.
2: You know, you should change your resolution. You might see it better.
0: Change the size of the icons, too. Double size it. Yeah. All the fun things. All the fun tech suggestions for Laz. Put a magnifying glass over that portion of the window just for Laz.
1: Yeah, so it's 60. I was reading it right, but still, I can make that a little clearer.
0: Yeah.
1: I can move this where it belongs. And what is that? Right. Oh, I got a new little treasure chest next to my name. That's new.
0: Huh?
1: I'll show you here. I'm looking at my screen and I notice I got this new little treasure chest next to my name, which says I am a rewards program member.
0: Okay.
1: Which is very interesting. Does it show up for everybody? I guess not. Just me. But anyway.
0: Yes.
1: Let's get to it.
0: Well, you can definitely move the lock track around, finally.
1: Oh, really?
0: Yes. Let's bring up the crafting tree and go to fishing. How do you, or I guess this has not yet come in, the ability to specify the level.
1: No, all that, again, won't come until Tuesday's patch, yeah.
0: Yeah.
1: As I checked on the jukebox problem and I couldn't, yeah. I mean, it still shows as a container, but, come on. But, you still can't do anything with it. But we gotta start reading this stuff or what?
2: The combat log now names every creature your son root mesmerized or slow actually caught.

0: No.
1: So, 92 items.
2: We should have so Lumia start reading the news.
1: Well, he's in the wrong place. The combat log now names every creature you stun, root, mesmerize, or slow that are actually caught. Light, night vision, and the Wayfinder's Eye Scroll can be used from horseback without dismounting.
2: Yeah.
1: Restock refills your pack from a chest up to your keep when depositing amount in one press. Oh, that'll actually be nice. That'll be real nice for like reagents, things like that.
2: Yeah.
1: Or arrows. So you just click a button to pull those orb
2: right,
1: potions.
2: Or it doesn't say that there is a place to set pars at all. So how do you set pars for that, you know?
1: Well, I mean, that's going to be, hold on. One of these bags has food in it. I guess that will be another option that's going to be coming in.
2: Yeah.
1: To restock and you can set those limits.
2: Not till Tuesday.
1: Hey, but that'll be cool on Tuesday.
3: Cool on Tuesday. You almost sound like Adam Sandler there.
1: Something like that. Lomir, your volume is way too loud. That would be on Laz gets to adjust the volume in Discord.
2: I think he's that's a normal volume. Let me see. And he's set to 100 just like everybody else.
1: Yeah.
2: Omir is just actually using his mic right for once so people can actually hear him. That's the problem. Or that's what's happening. I shouldn't say it's the problem.
1: Yep.
3: Hey, is this better, Patash?
2: Yeah, I'd just say keep yourself the way it was so we can hear you clearly.
1: Yeah, something.
2: All right, moving right along.
1: Okay, moving right along. The title screen was redesigned. The play buttons now stand either on either side of the avatar. And I wonder if we're going to get the logo fixed. The L, it looks like a lowercase L. Doesn't have the little line that's on the actual artwork. Yeah. A reagent bag can be kept away from the crafting table without locking it. The modern skill icons are now the default. A saved classic choice is kept. Salvage no longer forces a pattern on you. One checkbox in the crafting window keeps it to materials only. Merchants stop eating arrows. Anything worth zero gold is refused instead of destroyed. At accepted.
2: Dark Blue Monkey with the sub 49 months on a 49 month streak. Thank you, Dark Blue Monkey.
1: I like the best stream on Twitch for at least 49 months. Taming works under fire and animal fighting back no longer cancels tame creature.
2: What are we doing, DBM?
1: Yes, are we continuing with the news, or are we doing things like playing with our balls? Until we have an answer, we shall continue reading. Quick deposit reaches the bank, a button on the bank window, and a right-click entry on bank boxes. Topping up stacks stored in any town.
2: Oh, very
1: cool.
2: A
1: world calendar is on the way. Call to arms, game master events, player events, and the Kabbalist stronghold balls in one place, in-game and on the website. The server side, the staff review page and the public feeds were built today. That's kind of cool. Oh, New York State. I mean, that's still like 2,000 or 1,000 miles away. A play as button on the launcher takes you straight into the world as your last character when its password is saved. Townsfolk can climb ladders again, so Martin and Sultan General Store stops running in circles and dropping conversations. Points of interest now show up on the 3D dungeon maps, which is actually cool. The vendor listing search box remembers your past searches and suggests them as you type. Ground leveled with POT terrain levelers now counts for property markers, so steep spots can be prepped for new lots. That is the fun stuff that is so far in the blog of Chris working on things.
2: Yes.
1: Yes. And I am so happy that I got Tyrion back.
2: Very cool. Very cool.
1: Yes. Although he definitely deserves to be. Yes.
0: Oh, was Chris able to revive pets that got killed?
2: Yes, that was in yesterday's. And I think if we go into the world events, it tells you that on the world events page, you will see...
1: pets should res as expected now, and all pets lost have been restored.
2: Yes.
0: That's awesome.
2: Now, it looks like there's a young shark called Arm still going on. Is the shroud clock not working right?
1: That would be the buff.
0: Buff.
2: Oh, the buff.
1: So that is under active bonuses. And then from there, so he needs to separate active bonuses versus
2: regular buffs.
1: Where fishing bonuses are. Yeah.
2: Very interesting. Very interesting. But let's delve a little deeper. The calendar, he actually showed, well, first off, if we go down to the images, this is what the new loading screen is going to look like, which, I don't know if I care for that as much as just the way it used to pop up. You know, I'm not concerned that after the loading screen and then a window comes up in front of this that I have to click is a problem. Apparently somebody must have complained now that you have to go to one side to play offline and one side to play online in these pictures here. And then the calendar, the world calendar, which, you really can't read that all too well. Let me see if I can, see even trying to make that bigger, doesn't really do anything to it. But once
1: you can't resize it.
2: Yeah. Once the calendar becomes public info, I'll probably add that to the calendars page of MDNN so that the world calendar is there.
3: And how do you view the world calendar?
2: You don't, because it's not in yet. I'm just showing you the pictures that he's posted of what he's proposing and what he's got ready to work.
1: It does look like a Google calendar, so
2: it does. It does absolutely look like a Google calendar, so I should be able to capture it and add it, of course.
1: And I like the world calendar icons.
2: I ran by those.
1: Yeah. Call to Arms, official event, community event, Kabbalist Stronghold, and then things like PvP, new players, fishing, yeah. Blah, blah, blah, blah, blah. Yes. And then I guess the white one, is it in-game?
2: Don't know.
1: Yeah, that's on the air game. That's on the air skin with sample events.
2: Oh, okay, yeah.
1: Yeah. And there are the next one is week view with the side panel, what is on now, what's next, and when Vidium last fell, which are sample events.
2: And, of course, apparently people are going to be able to submit their own events to have listed on the calendar.
1: Yeah.
2: with the approval from the staff, of course, so...
1: Yes. Yeah. Now I'm still waiting for things like the...
2: Tyson J says, I haven't been on in a year. I jumped into the game. Is it me or does the graphics look cartoonish now? Actually... The graphics look a lot sharper and the way they probably should have since day one. Now, if you're looking at them at your point of view, you may have to change
1: hold on.
2: A couple things.
1: Did you go into Ultima mode?
2: Oh, I don't know. He may have been.
1: There is an Ultima mode for graphics.
2: Yeah, which dulls everything.
1: Yes,
2: which I think looks ugly as all hell.
1: It's Ultima 7-ish, which is on the video at the very bottom. You can even have like saturation level. You can adjust that pixel size, so you can really make it.
2: There's a lot that you. Can do, like you see in here on your interface, you can change your colors for everything, damage to other, damage to you, critical hit, you can change your own, the fishing meter contrast is, I'm going to change mine to high contrast, and we'll see what those do when I go out to do that, but there is a lot more that you can do with stuff. Video wise, and of course, there's a search so that you can search
1: the themes. Search. You can change visual layout. I'm playing around with the fire theme. And I don't know which one are you on, Lass?
2: I'm on the standard theme. I like the old school black. Black and gold.
1: Okay, yeah.
2: A black and yellowish, whatever it's supposed to be.
1: Yeah.
2: Because I don't like that bright shit in my face when I'm trying to do stuff. When I want to bring something up, like, you know, these modes, I don't want the screen shining through at me. I want to just see what I'm looking at and be able to, see my choices and not have to, you know, like, if we go to the themes, and I go to, say, Obsidian, that one's not too bad. Fire, I don't like that. Air where do you is go just to, definitely.
3: Where do you go to the Ultima mode?
2: You type in Ultima mode in search, and it'll come right up for you. You know that search feature?
1: Yeah,
2: but... You can change your interface now to all these different. Yeah,
1: you can change text,
2: and you can even create your own.
1: Yes.
2: Windows opacity. I need it dark all the way. There we go. Little tip opacity. I'll just leave that the way it is, and everything else. Yeah, you can even change your fonts on,
3: But that Ultima mode is really fuzzy.
2: It's, yeah, I don't care for it.
0: If you think that's bad.
1: It's supposed to be like Ultima 7, and there are slider bars that you can adjust that even more.
2: Yeah, I don't like
0: it. If you think it's bad like that, drink a little alcohol and then use the Ultima mode while you're looking up at the foliage of a tree. That's like a really bad LSD trip there.
2: Oh, jeez.
1: Yeah.
3: Yeah, so for that reason, I remember my Ultima 7 looking a lot better than this color-wise.
1: Yeah, and the change from Unity 2018 to Unity 6 is a significant improvement until you get into Alcid. And something on Laz's lot completely. So let's go to one of the scenes that really used to suck. Let's go to our doors real quick.
2: Okay.
1: And
2: I don't have Ardoris.
1: There's so much change. Yeah. You don't have Ardoris?
2: I don't have it favorited. I have a whole bunch of favorites on my list now because you can now favorite your spots. Where are we going? Town Crier, North Entrance.
1: Yeah, this Town Crier is good enough. But Fog of War is in. There's ways to uncover it. There are scrolls that will uncover the entire map, or things that will uncover double what you're currently doing.
2: The Wayfinder's Eye will allow you to double your unfogginess, as it may be, or you can just use the Surveyor's Chart. Yes. Which you can either get yourself a copy of or, but yeah, I mean,
1: my frames the graphics per second still suck in,
2: let's see, what am I? Yeah.
0: Does the sextant help with that?
2: Wait, what?
0: The fog.
2: No.
1: You can always go to, our vendors in Owl's Head. Because both Laz and myself have put up a surveyor's chart up for sale.
2: That's right. Or you can do a worldwide vendor search.
1: Yes.
2: For charts.
1: I just did the surveyor's chart in Al's Head. Yes, vendor listings in zone, and then do all zones.
2: Why is all zones not?
1: It takes a second to load.
2: No, I keep checking. I keep checking it, and it keeps unchecking when I hit enter to search all zones.
1: Yeah.
2: Like now, it's not
1: actually see the price per unit for everybody.
2: It's not even telling me that I have them in this zone, but when I check all zones, it won't. Let me hit refresh there. It doesn't do all zones for some reason, but I've got them all over the place.
1: Several places, yeah.
2: Yeah.
1: And you can even filter things by price per unit.
2: Yes.
1: And, I mean, there's lots of quality of life improvements that Chris has done with the assistance of Claude that are really are improving the game. I mean, I still have
2: some
1: combat complaints, but
2: hey, there's that is two other people selling them besides us now.
1: I know, and someone's undercutting us by two.
2: Somebody's undercutting us by more than half. Cora,
1: yes.
2: There is how that race to the bottom starts. Yeah, you know, of course. Yeah, we aren't going to play that game. We will just because, it's location, location, location. When people need it and they see it, they buy it, okay. As far as I'm concerned.
1: Laz, what's the purpose of the sign that I'm standing on? And see what it says. For me, it says Juka.
2: Yep, Juka.
1: What is this?
2: It's supposedly clickable, but it's not doing anything.
1: Yeah, just mouse over and it says Juka.
2: Yeah, but it highlights as it's an interactable sign.
1: Yes.
2: But you know what? I haven't checked into an Oracle in God knows how long. Let's get some free gold. How's the Oracle look these days? Well, look at all those candles.
1: Yeah, yes. And also the view. Seek my counsel on the path before
3: you. Perhaps you are. Hey, that's a fire hazard. I
1: can also test you on your knowledge of yourself if you so
2: wish. Where's Test? Yeah, sure, it's got to be the last one. I have observed your actions while walking along the path of truth.
3: Do you feel your actions demonstrate? Unfortunately, my... Yes!
2: No, I'm not on the path of truth. What do you mean I'm not on the path of truth? Please return
3: tomorrow. You're such a liar, Laz.
2: Oh, my answers are always yes. What the hell I do to change that? That's bullshit.
1: You lied to somebody.
2: I never lied to anybody.
1: You lied to an NPC somewhere.
2: I never lie to an NPC. Jack, don't lie. Laz, don't lie. Honest. Yeah, right.
1: What color is your shroud?
2: Yeah. Oh,
1: I need to go back to getting my.
2: Let's see.
1: My morally ambiguous gray, because currently it is black.
2: Yeah, my shroud. Looks pretty white to me. That's pretty pristine white, if you ask me.
3: Are you sure you didn't dye it?
1: Morally ambiguous black. I need to get it back to the gray.
2: The gray.
1: Which is, the gray shroud is my favorite.
2: Hey, that was a PvPer who ran by.
1: Yes.
2: Elrich.
1: Oh, he ran close enough to you to where his name showed up?
2: No, I clicked on him as he was running by.
1: Oh.
2: Because you know me.
1: Guy chosen.
2: I gotta see if he was a friend or not, you know.
1: But yes.
2: But yeah, I mean, the details that you see as we stand here, from everything from these statues to the Oracle, to the housing, to the trees, everything should be more crisp and refined compared to what it was in the old Unity. Slightly. Yeah, let me go see Doris.
1: Depending on the quality of the art asset in the first place.
2: I still never liked the way these trees just block everything over here. Where is Doris Jeanette? Is she in her shop?
1: Are you trying to see if she's going to walk around behind the building and...
4: My name is Doris.
1: Please there she goes. Right on time.
2: Yeah.
1: Is her path still completely screwed up? Oh, she didn't leave the door.
3: Well, if you want to talk to her, now's the time.
1: Yeah. What was it she would do? She would run around behind the building and then just stand there?
2: She usually walks out here. She hangs out over here. She hangs out in here. She'll walk around the building. Sometimes she even walks into the tavern in here and hangs out.
3: She has a boy.
2: She does yoga right over here. And then she'll walk around out over here and all the way to the back. And sometimes she disappears back here and just, you know, sometimes she'll even walk out the back of the tavern and come through this door. But you just never know she's like one of the only vendors. That moves out of her,
3: area.
2: Yeah. Well, I mean, aside from, what is that water town where they all go to sleep for the night?
1: I actually like the idea of vendor schedules.
2: Again, it was something that was put in.
1: Well, it was the... Hold on. We need this.
4: Shroud of the Halfatar.
1: Shroud of the Halfatar. Development where some NPCs got schedules, some didn't. And then some got better lines than others and quests and things like that. All of that takes developer time, and then it doesn't help when you had Lum, who was supposedly the main quest writer working on the quest system that was, he should have never touched. But yes.
2: Yeah.
1: So yes, someone the other day did say that, hey, you'll have a lot more positive things to say because we've actually got things to discuss and we're seeing some improvements. And the more improvements that we get, the better off and better sounding we will be.
2: Indeed.
1: Yes.
5: Someone is experiencing technical difficulties.
1: I don't know why I would have to do a voice line for that.
5: What is experiencing technical difficulties?
2: I wouldn't know anything about that. All right, well, patch notes again. We're not going to have patch notes till Tuesday. And again, I've been wanting Chris to stop in because I've got questions on some of the things like... two town phonographs being usable in towns and how that actually works. What was yesterday? Was it yesterday or the day before? I think it was 2 days ago. Man. But yeah, as the longer time goes by,
1: That's where I keep telling you, Oracle, and like if you go to bug report in game, report a bug, it brings up the Oracle.
2: Right, but again, asking the Oracle questions, unless you're a subscriber, yes. You don't get to ask as many questions of the Oracle anymore.
1: Well, that's not in game yet.
2: Well, that's coming.
1: To what, 6 per day?
2: For regular users, 30 per day for subscribers. So if you're getting very,
1: I can still report all my bugs.
2: Well, yeah, bugs don't count. I'm headed back to the lot.
1: Yeah.
2: Bugs don't count. So you can bug report till... Is it per hour or per day? I thought it was per day.
6: I thought it was per day, and I thought it saw an age restriction on there, so it looks like younger people actually get to ask more questions.
2: I don't remember seeing anything on that. Level.
1: It was a level.
6: He might have been joking. Oh, okay, yeah. Level restriction.
1: Below level 40 or something like that.
6: Yeah, that's what it was.
1: Yeah. I mean, because Laz doesn't pay attention to what gets read.
2: Huh?
1: And Patash is saying that it is per hour, not per day.
2: I'm looking.
6: Yeah. 30 questions per hour?
1: Well, I mean, trying to keep the Oracle from being overwhelmed all the time.
6: Sounds like a lot to me, but yeah.
1: Yep. It is.
2: There are a lot of messages with the Oracle.
1: Yes.
2: The Oracle has hourly limits. 30 for subscribers, 6 for non-subscribers.
1: I know, which is still plenty.
2: For non-subscribers over level 6 for non-subscribers over level 40. So you have to be over level 40 to... Yeah, which isn't hard to do either. Yeah.
1: No. More than likely, you're hitting level 40 in Solace Bridge Outskirts.
2: Yeah, but...
1: Whatever, Outskirts. Because, hey, we're back to the Oracle giving you the choice of path.
2: But there's no way in hell I'm asking 30 questions of the Oracle an hour.
1: Depends on what you're doing.
2: Michelle Berg joining us on the lot.
1: Yes.
2: Dandy Oreos also, and Gurney. Why are you guys all the way out there? Why don't you guys, like, take a seat on the couch next to the other guys so people can see you here?
1: Yes.
2: But anyway.
1: He's visible on my side because I even have Lomir on the screen. As well as Gurney.
2: Gurney's going to take a seat. I can see Sandy over here in the corner. She's behind you, though. But yeah, by the time she takes a seat, we're going to be getting out of here. So, because it's just about that time for us to go ahead and start wrapping things up here. I have to get out of here and head to dialysis because it's my last treatment of the week.
1: Have you charged your heads 30 times? What do you mean by that, Alfane?
2: Yeah, I have no idea what he means by that. Charge your head 30 times.
1: The Oracle? Yeah. I do not know what that joke is even doing. Yeah. But hey, you about ready to clear...
2: So I've got a quick question for Alfine. Alfane, however he pronounces it, is have you found that with the new updates, has that affected your ability to do your midair decorations? Or is that unaffected with the new system?
0: I'm so glad you asked that. I've been wanting to ask him also.
2: Well, that's what he's famous for.
1: I don't think Ravelok's work on that stuff actually made it all the way into the game.
2: I don't think Ravelok's ever worked on it, period, but that's beside the point.
1: No, that's what Ravelok's was trying to fix.
2: Yeah, he was trying to fix a lot of stuff, except he scrolled so much that he never got anything done, so.
0: I mean, he spent a month just trying to reshape the plant pot. A month. And what he actually ended up doing was giving them a square footprint. Hello?
1: Yeah.
2: The properties of blocks are different now. But does that stop you is what I'm asking. Birch Island. Revive Birch Island. Yeah. All right. Anyway.
1: Yeah. Hey, the good thing is that we can't log out next to the water anymore and end up in the water because talked about that and Chris is like, wait, let me go fix that right now.
2: We're closing the giveaways. And I see who my wiener is. And Knight Rider, you are the lucky recipient of my game key today. And let's see what we've got for Knight Rider.
1: That is getting a copy of Liberated, which is a playable comic book, which is a $20 game.
2: I've got a copy of Storm Edge for Knight Rider. Storm Edge. And Storm Edge on Steam is a $15 game going out to Knight Rider. So congratulations, Knight Rider. I hope you enjoy it. And, of course, we're going to go ahead and roll on out of here for today. We will be back. Let me double-check the calendar. Columbus Day. Are we taking off Columbus Day?
1: Might as well. It's all holiday. I have to work. I have to work because I have all of 6 paid days off per year.
2: We'll be back on Tuesday. Right here on NBNN with the new patch, hopefully. Till then, I'm Laz.
1: I'm Jack.
3: I'm Lomir.
0: Jansen.
2: And this is NBNN. Have a great day, everybody. We'll see you all on Tuesday. Enjoy the 3-day weekend.
0: Bye-bye.